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1: Traffic.
0: 43, go ahead.
1: Raleigh and Rickard, 85762 Mary 3. It's a grayish blue GMC.
0: Emergency one, just confirming we don't need to call that number then?
2: Hey, from you don't need to.
0: I copy.
3: Go ahead. Hey, are you using 203? Over. Copy, thank you.
0: Thing out, sir, I'll wait for a welfare check and RV twice. 4203, bend down, please.

0: Did you hear traffic?
1: Last year with traffic? David 2-1. David
2: 2-1. I'm talking to the neighbor directly to the east of the location. He's not seeing if you hear any gunshots. He's advising no one should be at that residence.
1: Copy.

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1: Fort David 20.
0: She's not here either. Can we just call all the hospitals and see if she showed up in one of them, the other one?

0: Southland GE Availability and Thorough Connected Assist on South for the missing persons now. At 4203 is Ben, RV's wife, Beverly Moore, born in 56. White female, 185, about 5'6", wearing a blue-white Adidas jacket and a purple skirt, walking with a walker. She left location about 10 ago on Illinois Tourist Theater. RV's had, RV advised a few months had multiple brain surgery, does not remember anything, and will not know how to get home.
1: Henry Tom, Charles 6, Adam David, 5 Charles, Union 0, 25185 on a Hyundai.
2: Confirm to that.
0: Copy. Any other issues?
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0: Your vehicle showing clear and expired 10/18 of 22 on a 12th Sunday, has a pending master out of Fresno that was received at 2/20 of 26, break 4/5. 4/5, can you repeat your plate?
2: It's 9, Charles, X-ray 320 on a 12th.
0: Edward 20? 4/5 is coming back. Record on a file. 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
1: 21 en route to a no details iPhone crash notification. 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
0: And then Palm for a TC.
2: Bring 21 to 205.
1: Female that is ill, and the female advising that her husband pulled a gun on her earlier. The male subject is in the garage. It's going to be for the husband, Jerome Trotter. EMS is staging.
0: President Broadcasting Southeast, flipping around to KC. Looks like 4070 East KC for a welfare check.
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3: Where's he by 24?
0: William will be negative hospitals and JJC.
3: Where is he by? Copy, thanks.
1: Are we going to be counseling William? This is there, it's going to be for an ongoing issue for this lady reporting.
0: Copy, did you show me around to 6.91?

0: I'm broadcasting a 0 at 14 22 South Recreation for Pulse with DP. Our views of Stephanie husband is going to be actually this is related to 351. Broadcasting information only, Southeast 70 priority Kings Canyon 5070 for welfare check. I'm doing that, hold on.
1: For Adam 22. For the record, fire department is not using.

0: 5 communications.
1: Engine 5.
2: This is the right team. We did have units out there earlier. They spoke with Eduardo. He was paranoid not taking his plan. There was no crime. At the time, he did have a knife out. He didn't throw threaten anyone with a knife. He just believed his neighbors were behind him. They were armed with a gun. Unfounded, and he didn't meet any criteria. 4 David 20.
3: Fire we were on earlier is showing some smoke. It's probably going to be a Duke. We're just south of McKinley, just adjacent to Highway 41.
0: Engine 1 copy. Would you like to be placed on the call?
3: Yeah, affirm. You can cancel. 205.
4: 205 to 2 Baker 20.
5: Go ahead.
4: Are you able to break one of those units to help out too, Frank?
5: Yeah, from full break off right now.
4: Okay, whatever unit that is, please respond over to 2 Frank 21 Code 3, please.
2: I copy.
4: Code 3.
2: I copy. Charles 23, just be advised, we have Eduardo on my line right now. He's saying the neighbors in the backyard of the gun.
6: Copy. Can you have Eduardo advised to come out with his hands up and empty? And we'll be to his south. You guys can direct. Will you please make contact with him?
2: I copy.

0: what you're up to do. I have visual of the backyard, at least 80% of it. I'm not seeing anything matching with our thing.
1: Control
0: to
1: do, I copy. Nothing on ACES for him.
2: Bring to a copy.

0: copy real quick. I'm sorry, that was 3 Adam, 2 1.
1: Hey, from copy your plate.
0: Go ahead.
1: 9 William Union Lincoln, 039. Tell me the RO.
0: Just the letters again.
1: William Union Lincoln.
0: 3 Adam, 2 1. It's going to be current and clear on a 22 Honda. For last of Jimenez, first of Maria, or last of Jimenez, first of Lizette.
1: Copy.
0: 3520 units on this call. Apparently all the information is only through EMS. We never spoke with Stephanie, so it's unknown where the gun is at this time.
2: Frank to 1, I copy.
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0: 1 Charles 3. Edward, what's the
1: name of your freight? Or when
0: do you have available for a patch? Yes, from Chicago. I copy. Okay. Available K-9, go channel 3. 3 traffic. 4-3,
1: go ahead.
0: It's going to be Sean Marks, 8 Victor Union David 019, Silver Kia.
1: Number Kathleen, I commercial audible 7061 North Whitney.
2: Dorothy and Ivy with 8 Edward William Baker 014 West Angeles.
1: I copy.
0: Oh, maybe I would be RP.
1: Charleston, I copy.
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0: Baker 2-1. I got your AM for which plate? Nissan out of Fresno to Alaska Stallwood.
1: Baker 2-1, stand by one. Baker 2-1 for the plate ending in 039. Pick up back to a Honda.
0: Coming to the 9th Street address.

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0: 4 George 21 to 4 Charles 22. Go ahead. Hey, we're going to be bringing the mail out to put him in our car. Do you mind just putting the female in your car for the time being until we get him secured? I copy.
1: Zebra 25 route 2 for Spanish.
0: Okay, thank you. 4 on a 70.
1: From this residence, it was hung up immediately, nothing said.
2: Three bank on that copy. What was the number they called from?
1: I'll check. It's going to be 559-231-5086. Four neighbor 20.

0: 4 Charles 22 to 4 Charles 21. Go ahead. 4 George 23.
1: 4 George 23. Fort George 23.
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2: 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Thank you.
0: Copy. President Wood, can you send me the 1093?
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0: 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Thank you.
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0: Yeah, Hernan and Blackstone, California, 6 Sam, Sam Henry, 275, Toyota.
1: Be advised, drag sleeping outside of this location and their two dogs are loose and chasing people in unit 71. This is a broadcast to K1 Priority Welfare Check, 6988 North Maple Avenue, apartment 150.

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1: It's showing back to this Gilroy address. Per the CT, that's going to be the RP's address. 7-11, go
2: ahead. I have computer issues. There's a mail that I just ran showing on that probation. Last over in Gale, 827-02.
1: I'll try to check. Preston 1-5-0-4-0-5-0-5, do you copy this call? 34747 North Woodrow Avenue, Unit 137 for a runaway 7-year-old. Is the 128 North Church to copy this call? We'll check.
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1: I'm going to break you guys with a 0. Avenue for disturbance, juvenile seeing light, trash cans on fire.

0: Baker 20-3 Charleston. We just messaged the team out coming the door.
1: The CT is still on hold with the Fresno Animal Center for over 5 minutes with no answer. Just to advise if you're able to send them on the way or CT still needs to be on hold.
2: I copy. The female has a dog on a leash.
1: I copy.
0: Out to the missing 7-year-old.
1: Affirm, I have you dispatched. I'll put you in route.
0: Copy. Since it's a 7-year-old, we'll need another unit. You can keep George on it.
3: 25, I could go with Fort Adams.
1: Fort Zebra 25, I copy.

0: 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Engine, I copy.
1: She said that she was going to take something outside 30 ago, didn't come back inside. RP has been looking for her for the past 30 minutes. Juvenile's going to be a last of Claggett, first of Magnolia, 226 of 2019. Last seen wearing a bright pink sweatshirt, dark pink pants.
2: I'm here to see her. I want you to send us before where she goes, or if she just comes back home later.

0: express notified Mix 225 out of 20 and 5 Charles 2 inches, be advised. I was able to find the RP in Axon. She's showing negative any prior wiring.
1: Copy, thank you.
2: Can you go again? I have background.
0: Romello, blank. Romello, bank.
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0: Port Frank 23, I copy. I'm going to send you to the welfare check. 6988 North Maple, apartment 150. He's advising her husband had a one Mary episode, put his hands on her. He had her in a chokehold and told him to get out of it. Looks like EMS is not going to be staging.

I'm broadcasting a zero priority at 2525 East McKinley for a possible DV. Very brief open line. Heard male and female arguing badly. Commotion. No. It's going to be a phase two rapid showing with a 328 meters.

0: Is there any way that we could contact RP so that they could check the residence or apartment to make sure that the juvenile is not in there?
1: I'm arrived at the Orchard location. I've been talking to them.
2: I copy. You have Charles 2-1 en route.
1: Copy.
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0: Is Zarpy still on my line?
1: She just runs around outside. Another time she went to a neighbor's in a yellow apartment behind hers. She does not come back on her own.
0: Copy that. 4 George 21.
1: 4 George 21, go ahead.
2: May I give you an ID to run to the on the
1: go ahead.
2: Union 049-5468.

0: Vegas 20, Charles 1. Do you see a blue Audi SUV, or like an older BMW sedan parked in those stalls right now? The Audi will be blue, and I think the BMW is gray or silver in color.
1: Redstone, if I bring 22 and additional units on the one for info for RP, first of Jennifer, coming back with a valid DL, negative 1. She does have a matching axon, negative 8, sorry, 1, Mary.
0: Copy, the Audi's like a blue, mid-size SUV.
2: Charles, it's you.
1: Charles, it's you.
2: Kathy, that's on my car, I apologize.
0: Negative, no visible Audi. Can you get the plate on that Beamer and run it?

0: Sean, can you copy up, please? Okay. 8 William Ida Henry, 910. And can we get the RO?
1: Left of form for Simple Leak by 435 East Belmont, apartment 135.

0: Echelon Broadcasting, I know details traffic collision, 4034 West San Miguel for a female driver that hit a fuel dumpster. She's going to be in a burgundy Saturn. Can you get it to the zero? I copy.
1: From TC in Northwest, 4034 West San Miguel Avenue, crosses Vernal. Female driver hit a fuel dumpster. Northwest units are at code 3.
2: 43, go ahead and send it.
1: 43, copy. Looks like the RP is going. Actually, the female is going to be in a burgundy Saturn. Looks like the female driver has a child in the vehicle as well.
0: I think they have a knife. RP says they are following each other down the killing towards first. Grab the 1 foot here to follow the show.
2: You bring to 1 check bearer.
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0: Ready for suspicious activity. 5641 West Cotton. Subject who claimed to be part of the county is going door to door after being sidewalks requesting money for work. Any units for the 1?
2: I bring 2-1. You can bring me for the 1.
0: I bring 2-1. I copy.
2: Dave 2-2. Can you copy us, please?
0: Affirm. Go ahead.
2: California, 7 Lincoln, Paul Victor, 230, until Saturday.
0: I copy that.
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0: Short blonde hair, red jacket, shirt and khaki pants. The Hispanic female with long hair, black shirt, and regular denim jeans.
2: Where's the juvenile at?
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2: 110, copy, thank you.
1: Adam, do you still need those CSS?
2: 312, did you send it? 5-6-9-1-7 with the last of Bush. Flexing my dog today.
1: I copy that.
0: Person 5 David 2-2, just confirming his EMS needed code 2 or code 3.
2: 2 is fine. It's okay.
0: 9-10 Thorn, the female's walking towards the supermarket.
1: 19 Honda out of Fresno.
4: Traffic accident for engine 12 zone 42524 San Miguel, cross of Vernal, 4034 West San Miguel Avenue. Break. Repeating unconscious patient for engine 15, responding zone 56614 Laurite Avenue, cross of Rogers, 5561 East Laurite Avenue.
2: Five David, two one. The party of my call, can you run him all around? I believe he's in love.
0: I copy.
5: Metro 22, you got a quality description?
0: Metro 5, break 2-1. The subject is, per the RP, dark complected male, possibly HMA, mid-40s, beard. Here is going to be in a man bun wearing a safety vest. Suspect vehicle is going to be a white four-door Buick sedan. License plate 8, William Robert Paul 822. Male was last seen in the area 5 ago. RP advised. Various neighbors have confronted the male. Take off heading south down Polk. Unknown if still in the area. It's just going to be for an area check now.
2: Are you being canceled?
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2: Adam 22, send it.
1: Adam 22, copy. Send it to Phil.
0: RP was driving.

0: vehicle. RT was unable to see a suspect description, but advising they came from one of the apartments on the northeast corner, possibly Lakeside.
1: By George to one.
0: By George to one.
1: Can you hold my call for this phone, send me that one, please.
0: I copy. Any unit to fill with by George 21, Raleigh in San Jose. As the one rebroadcasting, the one holding for the shoplifter in custody at the Target, 574 Jonas Lockstone.
1: Sir, I'm Bib with California Plate 9 Union. 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

0: 65 George, 215 Bakers. One, the RP is going to be in a white Nissan Altima. Representative, if the subject was from the apartments or just a passerby vehicle. No description other than the object flying and hit and dented RP's vehicle. RP's going to be standing by for units on Marty and San Jose.
1: Quad 4, zone 52574, Kalish Avenue, cross with Huntington, 203 South Kalish Avenue.
0: McKinley and Normal.
1: Table on fire for engine 13, zone 58, correction, 38563, San Pablo Avenue, cross with Spruce.

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1: Edward 20, copy. I'm going to send you to the 1 year beat.
2: 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Responding zone 38563, San Pablo Avenue, crossing Spruce. 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

0: Service on FID, which one?
1: Good.
0: For your mail that was ran in the call, he's coming back with a suspender revoked DL, negative once. He does have a match in Axon. He is showing a hit in MUP, showing that he is a diabetic.
1: David 1, I copy. Can we have EMS code 2 and security to check him out?
0: I copy.
1: The call is the RO on the plate.
0: Figure 20 to left of form for Sub Monique.
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0: Air 1.
2: We're up. Are we still needed at McKinley and Normal?
0: On his must hit, he is showing to be at risk due to health issues to return home to 2816 East Hammond.
1: I copy. His son's responding. I contacted him already.
0: I copy that. 4-3.
1: Play ending in 230. Can we start a roadblock and show for that?
0: Copy. Last unit.
3: Myself and 3 doors 20 will be out with the victim. We're in front of 3163 East McKinley.
0: Master call out of Fresno, back to hold.

0: we have one more wreck.
1: Copy, just recalled, I'm supposed to be a white male with blonde hair, red jacket, and khaki pants. The RPN advised he was last seen walking towards the 99th Fence Store.
0: Airwatch, copy, thank you.
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0: Disregard that attempt to patch on that number I gave you. We found a different one for the responsible for the bin.
1: Copy.
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0: You have been covered. Can you go with your walking motion?
2: Blue 20, 12, 20, you can give it up. So. Copy.
3: Blue Bank 1 to Air 1.
2: Air 1, good.
3: Hey, sir, we're code 4 here. You can cancel. I appreciate you.
2: No, no problem. You're welcome. Air 1, we are available.
0: For physical disturbance.
2: Unit 10-3, code 2,
0: return. Unit 10-3. 2 Adam 22, just be advised, the RP was a passerby. Advised the juveniles are going to be behind the store.
4: First of Monica, the valet DL, negative 1.
1: Copy, thank you.
2: Copy. Air 1, do you know if the C-CAP's working still?
0: To Adam 22, further description on the juvenile. It's going to be a mix of Hispanic male juveniles and white male juveniles, 13 to 16 years old. No clothing description.
2: I copy. Got a plate for you, for if possible.
0: Everyone, go to plate.
2: Adam George, 37478. It's currently it's north south 41. Approaching Shaw.
4: One vehicle showing to be a 20-foot box truck with moving blankets. It looks like it was reported by us.
2: Yeah, we're copy. It looks like it's a match. I can't confirm the license plate. Did we get a unit?
4: I copy any unit to assist on Air 1's call, Sean 41.
3: Forward 2-1, send it.
2: I'll be exiting on Bullard, and we copy for Edward 2-1. We'll give you a direction.

0: The address for the RP as listed in the call does not appear. 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
1: Copy as up to Ben is coming back clear and expired at 41699 to 89 Harley Davidson out of Bakersfield. Not showing any rip pending.
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1: confirm.
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4-5, just confirming for the tow, that's Cedar and Telmet. I'm broadcasting a 1 priority 4624 North Sharon Avenue for runaway juvenile. Able to see it to work a debt for the 1.

0: Quiet Ratona Air 1, is there any updates on DOT?
1: Skyline 8, but it's going to go north on Blackstone from Boulder.

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2: Copy.

0: 12-2, clear and current, 2014 Cadillac out of Fresno for Santa Maria.
1: Yeah, that's the address that's in the call, but that address is the church to the west of the apartment complex.
0: I copy. Do you want to patch to you?
1: Yeah, from.
0: Copy.
2: Engine 15, copy.
0: 3 Charles 2-1, can I have you assist on our one priority? It's going to be for a shop with goods in custody at the Target, 4740 North Blackstone.
1: Copy. En route from Belmont and Willow.
0: Charles 2-1, I copy, thank you. Unit to fill.
1: 409-5115. That would be up for Andrew. He's on the north, base of small carry goods.
0: Go ahead with the plate.
3: 79 Baker Robert John 672 on the east coast.
0: First one to 5 Baker 21, I apologize, you have a lot of static. Go again with the plate.
3: It'll be 9 Baker Robert John 672 on the east
0: coast. I copy that.
2: Yeah, I should update that to the 14 system.
0: Copy. Out of Fresno, RO, connect two ROs, one last of Alaska, one last of Poland.
4: George 2-1.
0: Hi, George 2-1.
4: Get a deal to the call.
0: Affirm, go ahead.
4: Baker 698-9011, should come back to the second RO, last of Poland.
0: I copy.
5: 4-4, clear for call.
0: Affirm, 2264.
4: Four.
0: I copy.
6: Be like the lobby entrance, so you could use the south driveway. Large box truck with that trailer attached with no vehicle on it.
0: Pull area check, 5511. From PCA's vehicle has been parked across the street. First has not gotten out. From PCA's that somebody told them was walking around for sales, but RP didn't see any. Believe that it's code for people casing the residence. Any units for the one?
6: Why did the 37478 the last digits on it? And it is occupied with a male.
4: Please, you can keep leaving this.
0: Copy. This female is the only person who stopped hitting her. Her police advising there is history between them, and she hasn't talked to her since 10 ago. Four Baker to GLS for 1175, repeating 1175.
4: Four Edward 21, copy plate.
0: Units are up to Deering and Huntington for possible DV disturbance.
7: Yeah, Tessa Shepherd, California, 7th Frank Henry Lincoln 912 to the Chevrolet.
0: Are you out with the vehicle?
4: Hey, from we're talking to the driver.
0: Copy. Seven, that plate is coming back clear and current, 14 Chevy out of Fresno. Broadcasting further on that southeast call, units being route code 3, Deering and Huntington. Air 1, I copy.
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0: Four George 2-3, good.
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0: 51, just confirming your code 4. Do you need the air?
1: We're code 4. He actually recovered the vehicle from somewhere northwest.

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1: 404, go ahead.
0: You can take me off this and I'll do that area check for that.
1: I copy. 404?
0: 444, I'll advise on that.
1: Copy. Hispanic male or white male wearing a red shirt, black shorts, black cap. RP was a passerby, was concerned due to no one else seen with the juvenile. RP no longer has visual of the juvenile, no longer in the area. Last seen 3 ago. 205, you copy that call?
2: 205, I copy.
1: One further, it's going to be for a black male with dreads instead of ponytail, wearing on lock, no weapons, possibly one marrying, and the key went into a little teaser style with selling out people in the parking lot, even if you still press no feet.
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4: Can you advise city streets that there is a tree branch that's hanging in the lane just south of Park Circle and Clovis?
6: Not
4: Air 1, Air 1, we are arrived on the 0, Fresno Shields.
1: Air 1, I copy. Air 1, any visual of the 7-year-old?
4: So far we checked up the first on the canal bank as well, and we've been UTL, we're still searching.
1: Copy.
0: George.
1: I know you're destroying me. It looks like RP's calling back to cancel. They ran out of time. They're going to be doing an online report.

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1: Good. I'm coming from 41 and Bullard. Copy.

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1: Five Baker 2-2.
0: Is there any team for EMS?
1: Five David 2-2-43, just waiting for a response back.
0: Copy, thank you.

0: Hotel Miami broadcasting. The one holding that was upgraded to a zero. Looks like EMS calling back. They're advising that they're going to be staging for the disturbance with the 20-year-old grandson, 3888 East Lift.
1: 4 George 23, copy of plate.
0: George 23, got it. Disrupt this lift and 9th for disturbance.
1: F627 on our Toyota.
0: EMS advisor at Herndon and First.
1: Copy. Thank you. Fort George 21.
0: Fort George 21.
1: Regarding that zero at 1738 hours, the subject is going to be an area check.
0: Looks like therapy was requesting the male to be contacted and checked on.
1: Copy, good. You know where he's at right now.
0: I'll have utility call back to confirm.
1: Copy, for the time being, you put it on.
0: Copy. I'm wondering, broadcasting for a one holding vehicle, 5000 North Benedict, to be for an area check. The vehicle that's been parked across the street for several hours has not gone ill.
2: Baker 2-1, you can send it.
0: Hi, Baker 2-1, I copy any unit to fill.
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3: Not
0: need a car seat. Negative, it's been taken care of, thank you. RP advised that it's code for people chasing the residents.
1: That's on your own, and we can go help 404 with his home. Copy. 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

0: For any fires here, what was that? Any names on any melt?
1: There is fire disturbances between an Elizabeth and the Mohawk to the west of Titus versus the North.
0: Any regional program?
1: Affirm, you're trying to be on BRCS out of Tulare County. There's no traffic.

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BNSF is advising of a arm broken at the crossing, ETA 1 hour. About an hour for 26. Belmont, Diana.

0: Franklin Broadcasting, a disturbance at Dollar Tree 4010 Northwest. 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An available unit.
1: Charles,
0: turn it
1: back. Do you have the car?
2: Yeah, no, yeah, we have three kids, so we're going to need to look at that.
0: Copy.

0: Frank 1-2, Mary 11, on Shelter.
1: Frank 1-2-3 and Edward 2-1, just be advised. It looks like RP's advising that Aaron has not returned. She doesn't know where he might be. Adam, can you just confirm how many additional car keys you need?
2: Log
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1: 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I'll get you a bit across. You want some closer.

0: One Charles 2-2. Five
1: minutes, go ahead.
0: Charles 2-2.
1: Go ahead.
0: Yeah, on a 2 Adam at 2 Larry and S Street. This is Sam.

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EMS was originally spawning out for a sick person, that was an alert. Any

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1: Fort David 20, left.
0: Can you show us out at the 6800 Maple Avenue?
1: Where's M13?

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1: 5-1.
0: Press on the 1.
1: Press on any unit filled by George 21. Can be for assisting EMS code 2 for 1 Mary Eastbound 6492 North Command.

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2: Advise a copy.
3: I copy vehicle not drivable. Start a recovery tow.
2: Yes, thank you.
3: I copy. She does have a prior one, Marion Axon. Most recent is going to be 11-2 of 21.
4: 928 West Pico. RP stays. Subject has been staying in the vehicle for 30 minutes and has been reporting RP's residence with his phone. Any unit for the one.
5: Come to 128, 1-1.
3: Last unit, where should you come?
5: That's Adam 22.
3: Go ahead.
5: This is Muhammad versus Sam Henry Edward Baker Adam, QB 070190. I'll take it in first.
3: Copy.
1: Five, that deal is coming back valid. No restrictions on the Fresno versus El Lagaro.
0: Copy. You can clear the bus.
1: Copy.
3: That's on my broadcasting for info of a loped patient that took off from St. Agnes with the IV still placed. Patient's going to be Alaska to Perez versus Haley, 1218 of 96. Hispanic female, dark hair with royal blue scrubs. To left of an IV in the left middle forearm. Left approximately 20 minutes ago on foot. Patient's not going to be on hold.
4: Where license plate 7 Paul Zebra Zebra 372 has been sitting in his vehicle for 30 minutes, recording RP's residence. Driver HMA mustache goatee, wearing sunglasses, no further clothing description. RP advised that the male pulled up while he was working outside, then started recording 5 minutes after he got there. The male did not say anything to the RP and kept his window rolled up.
5: Copy.
6: 505. Anything else on that call? That's not a time or anything. If that's all we have, you can advise the RP of that.
4: Yeah, there's nothing else that's listed in the call. Just the vehicle that's been recording him has not went out and talked to the RP. There was nothing further mentioned.
6: Yeah, if there's nothing else, you can cancel that call and advise the RP.
4: Yep. There was.
7: What a ride on event 1275. We have the two males and it's a vehicle as well.
1: You can send me 1280 and I'll advise.
4: Burgundy is Chevy Silverado.

0: Daytona 5-1, the vehicle is going to be blocking eastbound traffic right before the intersection. RP advised, the Hyundai driver refused to move her vehicle out of the roadway.
1: The serve CPO, she's going to be the restrained party, protects the last of Lopez. Going to be on county probation for a PC-245, Adam 1, negative enhanced search, DCB, showing prior one Mary history.
2: Copy, thank you.
0: Fresno 5 David 22, RP states he was told by his mother that his son was taken to the hospital because juvenile fell at an unknown Walmart. RP states there is prior abuse with the mother. Mother is going to be last of Lemus versus Ileana,
2: 1213
3: at 91. And what's the example? Copy, are you able to assist with the flyover on the 0 off Sequoia Middle School for the juveniles that are on the roof?
2: Perfect.
0: The Northwest substation for custody exchange since RP is restrained from Ileana.
2: Well, I'm going to be from 9th and Olive.
3: Copy.
0: Advising that they're on the Northwest substation right now. Press 1 to 505 or 504, did you copy that?
2: 505, I copy that.
4: Go, passport.
5: One Charles 231 Northern 1.
3: Charles 23, go ahead.
5: I'll be in front of 2210 South North with one on a bike.
0: Service needed. It's going to be out of Fresno.
2: Air 1, where we're at.
0: David 20, where are you?
2: Copy.
0: Hi, David, you?
2: Can we confirm the RO and the custody order?
0: Confirm.
4: Complete.
0: 420, go ahead.
4: California 9, Nora Paul Mary 002 to a Dodge.
0: 47, that plate is from Mac clear and expired at 7-12-25. 21 Dodge out of Fresno with no river pending.
4: Copy, I have traffic for that vehicle first in the east.
0: Copy.
5: 92, go ahead.
2: 3 yards. Your shirt, black pants, and fourth will be red shirt.
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2: Send it to school, now they're cutting across on another rooftop. They're right in between Hamilton and Woodward. They're running west on the rooftop.
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2: .43, can I get my last four?
0: .43, your last four is 1217, repeat, 1217. Copy, 1837.
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0: A1 juvenile 4862
2: extension.
0: Sequoia Middle, Hamilton and 10th.
2: I'm not too far from there.
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0: 404, sir. 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I'll stay GMS.
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0: 45, go ahead.
9: Me two last names. 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Second last name is Santiago. First Jose 7781. 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
8: Too far from 4 Frank 23's call. So I'll start that way.
0: Hey, copy. 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A black Honda sedan and a burgundy Chevy Silverado.
8: Call with 4 Edward, please.
0: Abram.
7: Supervisor.
2: Engine 4 is double. I'll run it south toward Woodward.

845 for that Jose. I'm showing a non-issue DO with a pending automated app. It's going to be out of Madeira. Showing any prior 12-5.

0: As I'm broadcasting A1 for 89623 North Shinoda Lane. It's going to be for 911 hang up. Called twice. No answer. I'll call back. Edward Children.
1: Getting EMS code 2, think that you're having foul issues.
0: Copy.
2: Charles, still on the air one. I'm arriving. Are they still on the south side towards Woodward?
3: We lost them on the campus. There's still overhangs, but they're still on the campus. They were last seen towards Woodward, but they could be

0: identify David Chichu? I've also advised of supervised visits with the mother occurring 2 times per week, no more than 4 hours per visit, so the agency determines time and date for the conditions.
1: They're headed south towards Woodward. We could give PA announcements for them to exit the campus.
2: 3025, they're on the southeast corner, north of my location, walking westbound on the corridors.
0: Current 23 Toyota out of Fresno, west of Atkins.
3: Do we have any prior history at this address?
0: My friend T2, the only history at the address is 2 prior meds, one from 526-26, so the one from today, and then one from 522-25 last year.
2: Walk towards the basketball court, the tennis court, in front of that. Yep.
1: We still have the door on the north side of the, looks like the rec building.

0: three Charles. They're all on the Woodward side now. They're by the open blacktop area, tennis courts and basketball courts.
1: I did send a message to utility so they could landline the RP back to see if Mother already picked up the juvenile.
2: Hi,
1: Baker 2-1.
2: Are there any police around in the call?
1: Affirm 1 ending in 119.
2: I'll be quick for another.
1: Affirm, go ahead.
2: W14659 scam 3 on the 7.
1: Copy.
3: I thought there was still on the north side. The Derby. Drive to the south side from here.
0: They're all walking towards, I think, 9th on the west side of the school. I gave them an announcement to leave. You might be able to talk to them there if you want. They're by the semis.
1: Northeast call. Mage 34, could be channel 4, 3888 East Swift, 3888 East Swift. We're Charles 2-1.
2: It's on the 1.
1: Copy. Arizona 4423, you have MH34 in route.
0: Copy.
3: Hold firm, I'll lock it up now.
4: Can I get 1-1 through DL?
1: Go ahead.
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0: I copy that. 4659 East Garrett address. Back to Southeast.
1: Copy. Can we CO2?
0: Affirm. 4 Edward, 21.
2: Go ahead.
0: Subject west of Taylor, showing expired DL, showing on CDC parole for PC 3141, discharge date of 120 of 29, negative 1.
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0: 4582 East Madison Avenue. If I can pull the case, I'll be in service.
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Thomas and Sherman. It's going to be a Arizona plate. Sam, Zebra, Adam, 5-5, X-ray.

0: 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I think Marina just found us.
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2: 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We have the child, and we're going to be at the RPH. Address conducting a child abuse investigation.

0: 4M22. I'm sorry, it's Meyer. 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

0: Northbound 41 in the number 2 lane north of McKinley, there's two tires just sitting in the middle of the lane.
1: Copy. Present on broadcasting information only. We have 41 and McKinley for a traffic hazard in northbound 41. There's going to be a tire in the number 2 lane. Present on clear. 7-1, copy.
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3: 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Give me your take contact tip for up your location.
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1: Copy.
0: And can you start me EMS code to, it's going to be secured, so mail that hearing noise instead.
1: Copy.
4: The plate ran the call. Can you attempt to contact the RSTF and where their vehicle is at?

0: 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Send your reckless driver out of southeast. Vehicle is a black mini bike. Bike seen driving at a high rate of speed, heading westbound 8 from Kirkoff. A racing female driver has a female juvenile on the bike as well, possibly a 6 year old. Driver is a white male adult. The white female juvenile left him about 3 minutes ago.
1: Two, can you make a note? Rain is telling a red.

0: Charles phone. I can be en route to that one.
1: I saw Broadcasting 1 Priority for a repeat runway juvenile 3043 West Roberts. Press 1 to any. Please, sir, can I available for this?
0: 5 Zebra, send it.

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0: where you want to keep it. 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
1: With California Plate 9, Tom, Robert, Indian, 732 on a white Mercedes SUV.
0: Just be advised, we did get an update. Staff thinks that the juvenile is possibly at his girlfriend's house. Melody, unknown last name, approximately 15 years old. They do not know the address. Advised that they live in the San Tropez apartments off of Del Mar and Barstow.
1: Copy.

0: 22, 1 out of 22.
1: Plate is showing to come back to a Honda.
2: 1 second, I'll get to the plate.
0: 0873. 0873. Copy, I'll land now.

0: to Adam 22.
1: Adam 22.
0: Have that CFIB. Mileage is 626.
1: Copy time, 1909. Number 25, they possibly have an address by 277 South San Pablo, apartment 102. That's going to be for the girlfriend's grandmother, who she does live with.
0: Go ahead.
1: Will you tell the RO of that vehicle?
0: Copy. My apologies, left number 38, 4.
1: Four 2, copy. That plate is coming back clear and current. 25 Mercedes. Can be leased to a silver market. Ready for a welfare check at 1577 North Poplar. We have a welfare check of RP's nephew, 12-year-old. RP says that the aunt has custody of the nephew. RP drove by, saw the aunt smoking H&S out of a pipe, and know what kind of drugs. For zone broadcasting for info, Southwest units will be en route to a disturbance at B Baker and Tulare.

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0: We'll do Perth and Ventura right now on 9 Tom King George 800. Correction, we'll do Perth on Hazelwood.

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1: 504.
0: 504, just advising that either of you guys, and it's going to be from a deputy with Charlotte County SO. It's going to be out of Florida. Request a call back.
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0: Just wanting code 3 for disturbance on Lot Manuela.

0: on broadcast beam for information only. Southwest had a 0 with lower to a 1 for a disturbance. Be clear.
1: MH34 clear. And can you log me off?
0: MH34, I copy. Have a good night.

0: I phonetically call Edward Nora Adam. First phonetically Adam Lincoln Ida Nora Adam. You'll be 7396. Can you check for a prior one, Mary, please?
1: One Charles, wait, one could say the one, that's all.

0: For now, I could advise, and then I'll call as well. Same kind of confusion.
1: EMS, show me up, please.
2: Copy.
0: 42, traffic.
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0: It'll be 10th and Ventura with California Plate 6, Adam Edward Victor, 700 on a Chevy Tahoe.
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4: Blue Egger 2-1 to the unit running code 3. When you come in, go straight and go to the right. It should be your first right. You should see my vehicle. We're going to be in apartment 173.
2: That plate is coming back clear and current. 02 Chevy. It's going to be out of Newhall. The release of liability out of Fresno.

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0: I affirm myself.
1: I copy. Just confirm that was 505?
0: 504.
1: 504, I copy.
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1: We had
0: a
1: Baltimore flight, he tried to determine if he could remain. Males, when that brought a female with her kids, all living in one bedroom, trying to.

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Large outbuilding fire. 5410 North Siskiyou. First unit seems to be the Kermit IMD command. North Siskiyou 1, TAC is the end, TAC. At 1922.

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0: 15 responding, zone 51615, Villa Avenue, Cross of Illinois, 131 North Villa Avenue, no reason to stage.

0: gas leak for engine 16, zone 49514, Weathermaker, cross of Forestier, 5182 West Weathermaker Avenue.
1: 4 Adam 22, that's going to be Wednesday, September 23rd at 8:30 in the morning.
2: 4711,
1: go ahead.
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2: Repeating residential gas leak for engine 16 responding zone 49514, Weathermaker cross of Dante, 518T West Weathermaker Avenue. RP is smelling gas inside of her house coming from the garage. Engine 16, would you like us to start PG&E?

0: 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We'll advise when we get there.
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2: Bristol on broadcasting for information only for reckless drivers. Brawley and Barstow advising that they're on Brawley. RP hears vehicles racing up and down the street with no visual. No further info.

0: Fresno, Battalion 59.
1: I know you're busy, but so far it's just one Mary. 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But the female's contained inside her own residence, and she's just dancing around with a bottle of liquor.
2: Roger, give me a call when they have a minute.
1: I copy. I'm trying to get further from the family here, and we need to interview the kids to confirm if we do have charges or not.
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1: 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That threatened structure is going to be another 5,000 square foot commercial building.
2: Fresno copy. 360 has been completed. 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
2: 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I located him on, it's stating probation or supervised release status. 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The protected is an Alexandria. He has negative local hand search, Sharna, and DCB.
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6: Hazard at Clovis and Park Circle Drive, northbound Clovis, south of Park Circle. There's a tree branch that's hanging and obstructing the number 2 lane. DHP is on scene.

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0: No, Kermit, I
1: think.
0: You can show all utilities have been secured.
1: Present copies, all utilities secured, 1939.
2: Yeah, affirm. It'll be on board.
1: Forty-seven traffic.
3: 747, go ahead.
1: Yeah, first and eight, California 20859, Lincoln 4, to on board.
3: Okay. Suicidal ideation. Any units?
4: 4 Frank 22.
0: 404.
3: 404.
0: I'm sorry, where was that call? The location of it?
3: Yeah, it's at Clovis Community Medical Center. I advised the CT and I was told that it was, we need to handle it since it was our original call. Would you like us to TOT it?
0: TOT that to Clovis. They can do the welfare check.
3: Copy.
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1: 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Southwest unit. 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

0: Frank 1. Can I get my last four, please?
1: 3, ladder 3, battalion 2, responding zone 52554, highway 99, cross of highway 180. Multiple RPs reporting a silver vehicle rollover with ejection.
2: Completed, all personnel accounted for.
3: President Crombie, do you want to continue the portrait?
2: That's affirmed. Let's go ahead and continue for now.
3: Crombie, 1945.
4: 322.
5: Baker 22.
4: It's the 99 northbound onto the eastbound 180 right there is where it's at. I'm trying to get to it.

0: 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What do you have at 99 or 180? To roll over.
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0: Copy. You can plug it back on and put me on it.
2: One vehicle that is rolled over, however, it's on its wheels at this time. We need CHP to block off this off ramp 99 northbound to 180.
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2: Ladder 3, engine 3, we're going to have you continue until we can get a patient count.
0: Ladder 3, copy. One stand down, looks like fire's arrived already.
4: Copy. Stay out of 20.
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4: by

0: 3, but 9 2.
1: 1 San Fran. Can you advise these people they're going to have to shut down the interchange? It's about 20-30 cars that are backed up onto the 99.
0: Battalion 2, I'm going to stay down here and block traffic for you guys unless you need me up there.

0: 3 out of 20.
1: 3 out of 20.
0: The address, was that provided by the RP? Or is that the RP's address or the involved party's address?

0: What's the antenna, Phil? Go ahead. I don't know if you're out here, but I'm good to stand by so PHP gets you.
1: Yeah, I cleared already. I was on the wrong side, so once you arrived, I just went the other way. Thank you.
0: Got it. Go 180 westbound.
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2: 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Copy 47, we also have northeast units in route. Arizona 4 Baker 227, Tom 47 is en route and 4024 for traffic control if needed.
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0: Alt two, that vehicle's going to be clear and current. 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
1: Can you clear myself out with the ticket?
0: Copy.
1: Four break.
0: Four break, 2-3.
2: I'm at Mason Cedar. I'm not seeing anything. Am I in the wrong spot?
1: Go ahead.
3: I've got a CHP unit blocking this eastbound lane, and we got an unconfirmed fire breaking out on Poppy and California area.
1: Yeah, it's perfect. Go ahead and take that off and head that way as well.
2: Further west. Yeah, I see the fire truck now.
0: Yeah, copy. Toyota hybrid per RP. They're advising that there doesn't look to be any serious injuries. We do have one Northeast unit arrived on scene.
4: 2152 South Poppy Avenue.
0: Hey, sir.
1: Actually, they're just around the corner.
0: I copy.
4: The last apparatus you recovered, repeat.
3: Communication ladder 3, clear us from the 99 incident and place us on the Poppy incident.
4: The ladder 3, I copy. Ladder 3, the operations will be Fresno Fire 1, Tactical TAC 1, first on scene, Poppy Command.
1: The mom's first name is Rebecca.
4: Place us on the Poppy.
0: Four Frank 2-3, that's negative.
3: Copy, you ready for the first?
0: Good.
3: 8, Sam, Yellow King, 158, white Toyota.
0: I copy, that one's returning back. Clear and current, 2021 Toyota, it's out of Fresno to Amaris.
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0: Repeating residential structure fire for engine 743, ladder 3, battalion 1755571, Poppy, cross of Lorena, 2152 South Poppy Avenue. Reporting parties advising, seeing smoke coming from the front of an abandoned house. There is a male that went back into the house. Operations will be on fire 1, attack on attack 1. First on scene will be Poppy Command.
1: Charles Cylinder, George 20. I have Arlene here at Belmont Cedar. Say, Ted, on the freeway 99 southbound, just south of Shaw. Can you advise CHP we're going to be in the center median?
2: Squad 3, copy. Traffic will be on fire 1, tack 1.
1: 4 Frank 23.
3: 4 Frank 23.
1: Any other code 3 response can reduce.
3: I copy. Respond. Prison on broadcasting information only. Southeast units route to Thomas and Becker. Physical disturbance. Broadcasting information only. Northwest units route to Shaw 99 for a check will, sir. 47.
4: 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You can camp anybody else in phone route.
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1: This

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1: Copy, SSN. Looks like we got a small debris fire inside the home. We're taking lines around to the Charlie side. 360, have everybody just stage out for now.
0: Tasmanian on Metro.
1: Okay.
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1: Units are after the Bobby incident. We got a small debris fire in the house. We're going to get them from the Charlie side. Have engine 3 come on in and assist.
0: Engine 7, engine 3 is at the 9180. You might want a different route.
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0: Negative.
1: I need a tow for a second here. No blockage.
2: 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You can cancel with the exception of engine 7, ladder 3, take traffic back to Metro.
3: 3336 East Graham address. With 1-0, mileage is 751.
0: Copy, 2003. The area continuing to blow the stop sign. Southbound towards Shields on Crystal. Going to be information only. RP Daniel Muller.
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0: For a welfare check on a 10-year-old juvenile who was dropped off by a Madeira social worker. Juvenile biting herself and hitting herself against the wall. Was laying on the couch and throwing herself on the floor.
5: Hi, Charles Thorne, does the RP have the social worker's phone number?
0: April, it looks like they've been trying to call them, but they're not getting a response.
5: Fire Frank, thank you. Should stay beam this one.
0: Okay.
4: Fresno 1-4, Charles 2-1. Can you switch to southeast? They have a couple zeros holding.

0: switch, but we'll be in the northeast use the restroom first.
1: All right, copy. Prison 127, town 47.
0: Good.
1: 47, did you want me to start a road blockage for the plate ending in 495 as well?
2: Negative.
1: Copy.
0: Police from northeast.
3: I got the 10 off the freeway. You can put your boat on TV.
0: Baker 2, go ahead. You on the call?
1: Baker 2, go ahead.
0: Edward 201-7507.

0: Charles 2 on the right from Tumwater Mileage. Arrived at the Grand Rapids, mileage is 752.
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0: Tokyo.
1: Copy. Fresno 104, same 11, your license plate is returning back clear and it's expired 12-2-2025. 2015 key out of Fresno, first of Jalen. I do show a rip with a pending master file dated 1-15-2026 out of Fresno, first of Jalen.
0: Copy, final stop, and be ordered and clear.
1: I copy.
0: Yeah, last one.
1: Four Baker, 22 left 4, 1377, 1377.
0: Referring to 104.
1: I copy break. Fresno 1 broadcasting a 1 party at 121 East Kalamurna for a disturbance with neighbors. RP Spanish speaking, 10 unit.
0: Last report. Can you just note that?
1: Seven left of car showing valid deal status. Go with the last half of your traffic again.
0: Can you just note that DL for damage to the mailbox?
1: Copy.
2: And black pan. What is that for the way now?
1: There's one broadcasting one priority. 611 West Dakota would cross the Delno at Sam Skiftonmore. Disturbance with the BMA out front of the location. Threat to shoot the RP. No weapons actually seized, but he is digging in his pants and arguing.
0: Regulating that.
1: It's going to be a BMA white tank top. He's going to be associated with a Kia, plate 7X-ray Ocean Robert 308. That's going to be gray in color, four-door, parked up front. Looks like he was, RP was removing a homeless subject from the property in the middle, approached him, started yelling, cussing at him.
0: Got him, plenty of tickets on the one.

0: Adam 22, that plate is coming back. It looks like turning clear 15 GS out of Fresno to Alexa Williams versus Gerald. I'll try to get a DOB and run him. He made a shooting motion with his hand, told him that, told the RP that he was going to die. He came out of the smoke shop. RP thinks he's possibly high because of that.
1: Copy, confirming no weapons were seen.
0: No weapons were seen. He was digging in his pocket. Our update just now stating that the subject walking to the citywide market now.
1: Four Charles to one.
2: Four Charles to one.
0: Copy.
2: Three doors to one, two Charles.
0: Second. Press one and four Charles to one.
2: What?

0: Fresno, Kermit IC. Fresno, Kermit IC, we can release SO. We're clear to open the road back up, and then also be advised PG&E is just arriving at scene.
1: Copy,
2: 1299. 1299.

0: I bring it in. I copy update. Baker
1: 20.
0: Are the parties still on a 415?
1: Copy,
0: thank you. Can you put me on a 2 John location? It's going to be Lions Park. I don't know that address. Sorry, Logan Park. I was flagged down for the south property.

0: Adam 22.
1: Go ahead.
0: Yeah, I found a possible match in Axon. We'll still confirm the DOB, but if it's him, he's showing valid. He'll be clear. He does show a AFS hit for firearms. Black 38 revolver, charter. And then it looks like

President Lombard, Casino One Party, 7876 North Deering. Suspicious circumstance or disturbance with juveniles. They threw a rock at RP's residence in the unit.

0: 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Units will be en route to a physical disturbance at Fresno and Clinton.
1: On site.
0: Fresno and Clinton, physical disturbance. Ground 18, bad. Okay, someone if they had a bad.

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1: I'm around the corner. I don't either.

0: Negative, it's hard to get info from the female. Last update was, RP was wrecking. There's about 5 to 6 subjects with the female, and female was walking around the business. Description just came in, Hispanic female, gray top, with a black shirt and black pants. But we never, it looks like she disconnected, we're trying to call back.
1: 5 Charles 212504, you clear for a call? Last one, Gray, Commons Building, first of Jimmy, Commons Building, DOP 08-04-98, I'll take identifiers.

0: Sorry, can you call back? Mel answered the phone stating he didn't want to report it anymore.
1: I advise you about another murder for disturbance. They're advising the Mel for you.
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0: Sorry, just advising, we've been doing a welfare check at 3710 West Bullard. No assistance needed.
1: Copy that, sir. 5 Charles 21, is there an MH unit that can assist?
2: I'll check. 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
1: Good.
2: I'm Lester Gray. He's got no license issued. He is going to be, looks like, on CRCS for 273.5 Adam. Open a share net with a note stating due to Gray being assessed at high risk, no MRF shall be provided. It's going to be valid through 715 at 28. He's going to be negative DCP with Axon history.
1: Good morning.

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2: 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I've got Timothy 31 on Shotspotter and 12 procedure.

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1: There's an RO in the mail. 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
0: Affirmative, negative. 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
3: Zone 53567, Highway 99 southbound, cross up Fresno.

0: right now on broadcasting information only for a reckless driver at Todd Beamer, 1898 East Plymouth Way, a white newer model Cadillac, CTS unknown plate. The vehicle was attempting to drift on the street and had a near miss with RP. The vehicle is now parked in the parking lot off of Maple and Plymouth. Time lapse is now. They're advising the driver's a Hispanic male adult or white male adult, possibly 20 years of age, unknown clothing. Driver's still in the vehicle per RP. 30 feet north of the sidewalk on the northeastern side of the property. It'd be closer to Merced Street on the north side.
1: Repeating, small vegetation fire for engines 19-9, responding zone 53567, Highway 99 southbound across of Fresno Street. We have multiple RPs reporting on southbound 99 just north of Fresno, vegetation on fire.
0: Fresno, 2 Vega 28, isolated, confirm how many rigs we needed.

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1: Sean Chestnut, paper plate, Reed Edward, 13180, on a flight to Cuba.
0: Copy. Was attempting to drift on the street and had a near-miss DRP and is currently parked.
2: Yeah, have you on it now? Engine 3, I copy. How do you copy?
3: Charles 2 on 205.
4: 205.
3: Juvenile's back, sir. Everything short work.
4: Copy. Thank you. 205 to the Zebra units, you guys can cancel. Thank you.
0: Copy.
3: City requesting traffic.
0: 10, lost the powers. New overhead has been confirmed for 836.
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1: Uh, 168 westbound on ramp.

2, copy, please. 9, Victor, Lincoln, Lincoln, 978 to a Hyundai. Copy. We'll be out with a single occupant in that car.

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1: I copied that.
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3: Ladder 3, we've located, it looks like a little fire near a homeless camp on the transition from Golden State northbound to 99 northbound. 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
1: That your mail is showing a valid TL negative CV and share net. He shows one misdemeanor to Robert for unlawful camping charge.
0: Copy.

Fresno, I'm rebroadcasting that one. That's holding 3880 North Route, unit number 202, for a disturbance between neighbors. RV can hear it. Yelling, cussing, males coming the door upstairs.

0: pretty puffy. Stating it's been ongoing for almost about 30 now. If you can hear the male throwing things and possibly some glass shattering as well. Advising 3 adults, 2 kids live at the location. Prior call shows at Guadalupe Higuera. We have a DOB overhead runner.
1: That was too big or 20.
0: Oh, too big or 20. Copy. 2 over 20. I'll get you back on your phone.

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1: 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Still, please, thank you.

0: 113.
1: Ashland and Cedar with 6, Frank, Lincoln, Charles, 519. I believe that is pretty unreasonable. It's going to be on the gray sedan.
0: I got B. Sam 13, license plates returning back clear into the current 2008 Infiniti out of Fresno, first to Delaney.
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0: We're just advising no signs of shooting out here. Just firework.
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0: 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Be advised, no signs of a shooting. And then, aerial fire to the west.
1: Five 4, did you copy that?

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1: Communications Engine 8, do you have a ETA from PG&E? We have two drop lines down due to a tree branch that fell on them.
2: 1808 West Clinton. 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
1: Nate, copy.

0: 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Someone who's responding to Nevada and Van Ness for physical disturbance.
1: Baker 2170.
0: Copy. 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
1: I was arrived at the hospital in that two-car. Can you stack that? I'm going to hold this and head to the zero. What was it at?
0: 933 East Nevada, apartment 2.
1: Okay, hold the other one for me. I'll take this.
2: And PG&E doesn't have an ETA at this time, but I'll advise once we get one.
1: Hey, copy.
0: Does not look at the location. Manuel was trying to put a lock on the door. His brother got upset. Throwing speed.

0: guys are still on a copter up there.
1: Can you tell the who is hypervillaining, the RP's daughter or the upstairs?
2: He was saying that the father who lives upstairs was causing a disturbance. Sounded like RP was saying his daughter was sounding like she was hyperventilating.
3: Towards Logan Park. They're almost about 14 to 18 years old, wearing all two kind of electric computers.

0: that in. I think the Brother Alfredo could be wearing a white shirt. I don't color bottom. He lives next door. Manuel is the one who was injured on the nose. He's bleeding, but just might be nice.
1: Odor of chemicals for Engine 6, Zone 43584, Cedar Avenue, Cross of Alamos, 4851 North Cedar Avenue, Apartment 114.

Repeating, odor of chemicals for engine 6, responding zone 43584, Cedar Avenue, Cross of Alamos, 4851 North Cedar Avenue at El Cazador Apartments, apartment 114. RP is advising they can smell chemicals in the apartment and it is making their nose burn, but no one is feeling sick.

0: back on. Operate on the call sign right now. He's not his address. That's going to be 941 East Nevada. Advising the brother Manuel. Kind of 9-20.
1: Can I get EMS code 2 for Michael Murphy, who's advising his COPD needs to go to the hospital?

0: Bridget on Manipus 1031 at 88. I'm going to go next door and make contact with Alfredo. They're separated now.
1: Supervisor, probably not going to be 5150, but she's got to come inside right now.

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1: Yeah, I'm chosen after that one in our beat.

0: for 911.
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0: Sasha Sanchez, first of Joey Phonetic, James Ocean Edward Yellow, DOB 11-27-07.
1: He said the last of 07, correct?
0: Steve from Goodie, ID if needed.
1: I copy, have it.

0: Baker 2-1, do you have operator transmission yet?
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0: Copy.

0: Just an update. I'll be releasing engine 55. They'll advise when they're back in their fursuit.
1: When I see fursuit, copy.
2: Possible broken notion. They'll be at the original address.

0: Roswell, Embarrass FA Zero Priority. It's going to be 1344 North Glen, when you cross the hedges. For a welfare check, West Aguilar, for some lady, a 10-year-old juvenile. Social worker's going to be the RP, stating that juvenile is getting aggressive, physical with siblings, and then the verbal with the RP. Juvenile's also scratching her own face.
1: For welfare checks.

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1: 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They have all the knives locked up. EMS has not been started. Diagnosed PTSD and ADHD. She goes back with Axon history, negative on there.

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2: Four Frank 23, RP's requesting a check welfare on his girlfriend, Firsta Maria, born in 99, Hispanic female, medium build, last seen wearing an orange shirt, burgundy shorts, no weapons, not daycare high. Female is upset about the relationship. She's trying to self-harm, hitting herself in the head with a cell phone.

0: Red Station Fire, engines 4 and 5 responding, zone 49578, Orchard with Casa Floridora, single report of vegetation on fire in the area.
1: 4713.
2: Sean Barton with 5, like Edward William Lincoln, 297 on a gray BMW. Edward could be a brain.
1: That could be. President 1 to 4713, your license plates returning back clear and current, 2002 BMW out of San Jose, first up, Peter.

Parcel 104323, looks like RP and girlfriend are in the middle of the complex near the dumpsters. States the girlfriend lives in the apartment with her father, and they were just visiting. Coming in to break and fill with 4523.

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2: 10B404. 4323, a little more information now. Girlfriend's getting into her vehicle, a 2024 Blue Toyota Corolla, and states she is going to turn herself in. RP is worried about her committing suicide. And say she drove out of the complex, turning onto Millbrook, known as Northbound Southbound.
3: Hey, Maple.
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5: 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Thank you.
2: Not firm. Four Frank 23, the Mellhound's now leaving, also going home.
3: Sound, Union Call 801. 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
2: Ida Edward Lincoln, first of Chaslink, common spelling, she has a middle of Vinette. 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
1: Copy. 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
1: Female said something happened with her girlfriend and she's lost, advising Hispanic female, possibly 15-year-old, thin build, last seen wearing a gray shirt and unknown colored shorts.
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1: 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We're waiting for a Russian translator. 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
1: 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He resides at 19.
0: Edward 20, copy.
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2: 5, 8, 8, 7, 5, 4, 4.

0: 37 to Venus on the zero. The female juvenile is advising that she was 211, advising she did not see any weapons. Present on Sydney Central, Sergeant, do you copy?
1: 205, copy.

0: Repeating vegetation fire engines 3 and 7 responding zone 53568G with the Crossless Current. Single report of a vegetation fire on the east side of the high-speed rail wall. Be advised there will be a security guard nearby with patrol lights on.
1: I'm going to stay on the phone with her. There's an available unit who can meet her there just to make sure she's okay. She did say she hit herself in the head.
2: Okay, copy. She's en route to 7171 North Cedar. Can I have a unit en route to that location?
3: 4 Adam, Duff 4 Frank.
1: Good.
3: That's the community hospital's psych center.
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0: I'm having computer issues. Can you log me in? Badge 2106.
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0: impeding medical aid, difficulty breathing, engine 13 responding, center 8587 North Millbrook, the cause of emergency, 7077 North Millbrook Avenue, the Millbrook apartment, apartment 140.
1: The RP is advising that the juvenile stated it's going to be three suspects, a known description, and the unknown location of occurrence. Advised it was nearby, stated she does have scratches on her and is refusing EMS. Stated that they took her phone.
2: Engine 7, engine 3.
3: Engine 7.
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2: Engine 7, engine 3, Mono and H, Henry. We're over here on Kern and G. Spoke with the security guard. He's saying it's on the other side of the high speed rail wall. We're en route that same way.
3: Copy.

0: Enterprise Atlanta, Port David 20. The female you're checking on is Maria. She's a Hispanic female, medium build, wearing an orange shirt, burgundy shorts. She has no weapons, not DK or high, and she is in Exxon Valdez, naked and welcome.
1: Fourth time I've ever traffic.
0: Fourth time 11.
1: Bulldog and fourth time 23. 7 Zebra, Charles, 747.

4711, license plates returning back clear, and it's expired 2-2 of 2026, 2015 Lexus. It's out of Fresno. Last name of Linthong. It does show a release of liability to that subject.

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1: Copy.
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3: 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We're at CMS and that address is in the
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4: 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Female subject out here said that she heard fireworks.

0: Frank 2-1, we're out with the juvenile.
1: We have eyes on the fire. We're going to have to drive on the west side of the railroad track on the east end to make our way down there. Go ahead and just take a look at it.
0: That's copy.

0: 4 San Jose, take it 1-1 by you.
1: 11%.
0: Edward 3188296, he's saying he's on parole.
1: I got me.
2: New York 10-2.
1: Edward 22.
2: We're checking around Cypress Point Apartments on the east side of Chestnut.
1: Charles 22.
3: 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Can you tell me where that car comes up? Who's the direction for the Scion and the car coverage?
1: Confirming for Scion?
3: Affirmative.
1: One for a 16 Toyota, and there's a plate ending in 529 for a 15 Toyota also.
0: Okay.
1: Just confirming where you're currently at, Southeast 1st ETA.
0: I'm en route, I'll get there when I get there.
1: I got it.
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1: Charles 2242 said he just arrived.
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5: Sienna and Jocelyn, also showing a CDC parole for PC 29800 Adam. 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
5: 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The trip is front, left door. Friends, I'm on clear.

Sorry, George 20. George 20. Can you landline RP? I called her twice, no answer, and pass it to myself.

0: coordinate 20 to 4.23. Bill Arthur, what was his apartment number?
1: Confirming for the RP.
0: For Arthur, it says his apartment, I think it's 119 Kings from there.
1: He did provide that he was in apartment 119. I did check other calls for service where he said it was 220, but I did find an Arthur.

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0: of Mercantile 130, Wolfie Drive, Tillery, on Robert, Super Hispanic Bell, Long Care, Wayne, Grace, Better, Pan, to the middle of the street, chasing vehicles.
1: What's up? They're up.
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1: Copy. 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
0: Confirming that was 2252 for BMA.
1: BMA from 2252.

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0: Go for Edward 22.
1: Did EMS still need to save you?
0: Negative. So far, we can counsel them.
1: Too big a 32, I copy.

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Can you please give phone numbers for the RPs?

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1: 1 Charles 3.
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1: Grab any other plate. 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Prior call for service shows a Garcia's Cruise. 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
0: Copy.
1: Copy, that came back clear. Current 2018 Dodge out of Fresno to Alaska Alvarez.
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1: Adam 30.
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3: Repeating medical aid, squad 9, responding, difficulty breathing is on 48555 North Channing Way with the cross of McKinley, 1649 North Channing Way.
1: Adam 31, that's moving back clear, expired 714-22, that's type of A, penny master, that is dated 1219-24 out of Reading to Alaska Fallen.

0: Charlie 23, can I get a 1-1-1?
1: Charles
0: 23, left to Alvarez, first to Angel, 218-07, on HMA. I have good ID, NAT, start me to code 2.
1: Start me
0: to
1: code 2.
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0: Charles 31.
1: Charles 31.
0: What's last for you? Charles 32, I'm in, you can send it.
1: Copy, I'm still Charles 32.
0: Zero, one Butler.
1: Everyone, I copy. They're reporting a Hispanic male with a gray jacket, gray pants, black backpack. He has a knife in his pocket and he's wearing rocks that passing the vehicle. And when Charles 3?
0: Good.
1: The last of Alvarez is showing to have a few misdemeanor, two robberies for traffic violations with the highest bill of 5,000. Clear straight in a DCB. Nerve up to with service needed.
0: Bobby, what are the two robberies for?
1: Vehicle code 23152F. Lane Southeast Unit responding to Hazelwood and Butler for disturbance.
0: The male's on the sidewalk on the Butler on the west side of Hazelwood.

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1: Copy.
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0: Paul DK driver in the area, Shields and California 168. Information from CHP, a silver Chevy Silverado 9 Tom Ida George 990 was all over the roadway. Vehicle exit on Shields, unknown DOT from there. Press 1, clear.
1: Should be the plate Indian 801.
0: I copy.

0: 3 Frank 1, can I get my last 4, please?
1: Traffic. California and Walnut with 7 David Union Edward 510 to a Tahoe, 1 aboard all of us.
0: Frank to 1 Echo.
2: Did you want them patched too?
3: Yeah, for, I guess there was some sort of disturbance and left their dog in the car over an hour.
2: Copy.
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2: Broadcasting for information only out of Northeast for a drunk driver, reckless driver, shields in the 168 East. Info is from CHP. It's going to be a silver Chevy Malibu, license plate 9 Tom, Ida George, 990, was all over the place. Vehicle exited on shields. I don't need to see from there. No further info.
1: 3 Edward 3-1 Air 1, do you still have eyes on that subject?
4: That's still at the northeast corner. Of the sidewalk.
1: Shortly.
4: He is alone.

0: I just wanted to confirm, for your juvenile, did they have a vehicle by chance?
1: Charles 32 to Edward 31. I'll stand by a butler in a orange. We roll together. Copy, I'm from Butler in Cedar.
2: Give me a green Dodge SUV for the description.
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2: Give me for the suspect.
0: I copy. 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

0: 2 Baker 32. Just be advised, I copy, you're almost arriving. That address is going to be in Northeast.
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0: I'll take Charles 321.
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2: Bye.
3: Back up, man. Dude, Air 1, we're going to be Ghost 4, thanks, sir. Air 1, you betcha.
2: 3 Edward 2-1, it's going to be Lasso Morales with the ZZ at the end. Princess Karina with the K King at the beginning. 2171 South B4, apartment 104. Thank you. Princeton. And it looks like the friend fell off the bike. Prison 1 to 404, you copy this?
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0: backup emergency further on Northgate. 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RP advice that friend fell off the bike. Unknown when and then found him face down. 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FFT is also on scene.
1: Baby 2 Sudo Airways, Tony. They're en route to the car now.
2: Hi, cops.

0: they're covering.
1: Good or 20. You got a place to call?
0: Good.
1: 9 Sam Paul Union 023.
0: Any other unit with traffic?
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3: 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I don't need return.

0: Center 20, just for info, plate running is currently clear on a 25 Honda. It's going to be 2 feet out of Fresno.
1: Tango 1-1, please. Last is Salazar, Sam, Adam, Lincoln, Adam, Zebra, Adam, Robert, and then Crystal Juan, common spelling, date of birth, 02-28-1997. I'll take identifiers, please.
0: Copy, confirming year 75. 4-7-11.
1: Can you put the phone up 1 North 2 in the alley between San Bruno and Bulldog Lane, right off of 6? I'll have a plate reader ready.
0: Robert, Ocean Robert, Baker, Henry, Adam, Ida, revved his engine and then peeled off, going northbound Millard towards Granger Creek, approximately 10 ago. No further info. Any unit to go to 232?
1: Frank 2-1, send the one.
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3: Adam 20141.
1: Go ahead.
3: First of Henry, Adam, George, George, Adam, Robert, David. First of Matthew, DOB 630, 1983. I have good idea if you need it.
0: Huge with California, please. Baker North 67, X-ray 54. Just like to them. I'm right here at the station. You can send me.
1: 331, she's going to be in the PetSmart parking lot.
0: Copy.
1: Ryan's group, welcome to check. I'm backing out there, closing in the middle of the roadway.
0: 1-0-3-6-7-0.
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3: 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Vehicle has its emergency lights and doors are unlocked, but no one inside. Currently in the middle of the bike lane. RP4, someone might hit it.

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0: told to head over towards Sean Phelan, the parking lot near the PetSmart, maybe west of that location for possible donors.
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0: Touchdown Broadcast King, is your priority is going to be out of Northeast for a two-vehicle traffic collision at the Chick-fil-A 040 North Blackstone, Blackstone East. Any letters for this? Touchdown Broadcast King, we should not be able to be responding. Blackstone at East for a two-vehicle DC. I copy. Airways, you copy?
1: Oh, we copy. We're arriving. We'll hang out for a little bit, see if it starts up again.
0: Information, only Northeast is responding to Blackstone and East for a two-vehicle TC.

0: Customer broadcasting for info northeast and route 282 vehicle PC, maybe near Blackstone and East by the Chick-fil-A. 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There was a vehicle that was doing possible donuts in the parking lot. Places the unit can no longer hear the vehicle.
1: Davis 31.
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2: 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It's the same fleet in the call. It's currently clearing in 06 to Jodo.
0: Copy. 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

0: 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Can we get a number with the RO and pass it to my cell? Copy. Negative.
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0: Affirm, last 4, 1480, 1480.
2: 4 Baker 3, 1.
0: 4 Baker 3, 1, copy. Just have 47 en route for two vehicle traffic collision at the Chick-fil-A 8040 North Blackstone. They're coming from the traffic office. So.
1: I copy. Can you show me around the traffic office?
0: Never. 42, did you want me to leave you on your prior TC call or just clear you?
1: You can clear me.
0: I can.
3: 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EMS is advising you can cancel. 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
0: Barcelona 7, 42.
1: Go ahead.
0: For your prior traffic stop at Turin Orchard, did you want me to close it out for you?
1: Hey, Brian, you can close out the ticket.
0: Copy. Of a firearm in units. 4 George, 31.

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0: and I've had two deal numbers for you when you're ready.
1: 704, go ahead with your deal.
0: First is William, 9175873. He's going to be for the other car.
1: I copy. Do you have any more?
0: From one more. It's yellow 5090720. He's with the GMC.
2: Alright.
1: 508, did I see him allow 40 calls?
2: That's 508, copy.

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1: Alright.
0: Your first plate is returning that clear current on a 2015 GMC. It's out of Fresno, first of Guadalupe. And then your other license plate is returning back clear, and it's expired 12/16/2024, 2005 Toyota, showing out of Compton, first of Moses, has no release of liability or RIP. And then your DL, and the first one for Gerber's turning back valid, and your second one to Nathaniel Vega is non-issue DL.
1: Okay.

0: Echo on broadcasting information only for a reckless driver, Bullard and Chestnut. Vehicle's going to be a silver Hyundai SUV. License plate of 9 George Union Sam 342 eastbound Bullard, swerving in the roadway, almost hit the curb. Present one clear.
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0: For the shot, the shots calls that are coming in, 4 out of 22 saw aerial fireworks, quite a few of them going off. Can I go ahead and close them out?
1: A from the fireworks.

0: 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Northeast is a zero priority for an armed disturbance. Brother Chasing Father with a knife. More witch intent.
1: Brother Chasing Father with a knife. Any unit and sergeant, copy this call.
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1: 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The knife is going to be a hunting knife. Brother put the knife down and has calmed down a bit. States that he had ran up to the death.
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0: Echo on a 4 Charles 2 1. They're advising that the father is okay. The brother has anger issues. Said that he didn't want PD to show up and he didn't want his brother to get in trouble. Said it started earlier when the brother got mad at him at Denny's and spit at him. Then when they got home, it continued. Advised the brother picked up the knife and ran at the dad, and the dad pushed him against the wall. Harvey said the brother is no longer armed and we're no longer landline. For the 1-4 Charles 2-1, also, I found Derek in house. He is showing no one marrying history, not an issue deal. He's negative all around.
1: Sam 11 1 1 good deal.
0: 4 Sam 11, go ahead.
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0: one that plays Keon Current on the 2010 Chrysler Express LS of Idula, confirming the Hispanic Union link to William 941.
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1: One party at CRMC. They're in SCU room 5. The patient's ready for pickup. Fernandez. Baker 21, go ahead.
2: This is the Vlad Sanchez. I'm selling first genetically Ida Mary, Adam Nora, Ocean Lincoln, date of birth 5/30/99. I'll take identifiers on an HMA. Now the advising is on probation.

0: broadcasting a zero priority welfare check, 621 North Fisher Street. RP advised he was feeling suicidal. Originally stated he wanted a self-committal, but then started making homicidal statements about wanting to stab people. EMS is going to be staging any sergeant that copies.
1: Three Charles 32. You can send it. Edwards 31. Good business.
0: Okay. First one is 04 or 08 that copied that 0.

0: Frank 31. Just confirming for this one, the juvenile called in.
1: Outside for contact, wearing a blue shirt, black pants, and no weapons on him.

0: President Frank 31-30. RP's calling back up. I didn't have the mills walking away from RP. Brian's 187 RP because people are following him. They put on a white shirt, black bottoms, black shoes. RP did it for the smell, has a pistol in his hand, threatening RP with a pencil. He did tell RP that he has a gun, but he does not have a gun.
1: We have the Stanley landline. Are you clear for a patch?
2: Affirm.
1: Copy.
2: 5021, you can send it.

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0: 48, give me a second, let me grab my phone. 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
1: 431, I'm okay.
0: 431, I'm coming.

0: 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Arias is at 269 South Woodrow. We'll be available for check on a patient from the hospital. AWOLs with an IV still in their arm have been just given fentanyl at the hospital.
1: Winter, can you hear once on one?
0: Just ready, guys.
1: Left of Young, first of James, 918-95.

0: 4-3. Four George 32 is already at Serum C. He's going to take that person who needs to go to jail.
1: I copy.
2: Turn around.

0: Victor, 735, come back to the light, yeah. I'm on the board, we'll have it.
1: Hey, copy. Did we get this address from him or from Lalong?
2: I'll confirm with Steve.

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1: Charles 32.
0: CT advised RP verbally gave this address. He called the non-emergency line, so we were not able to see his flat and long to confirm.
1: Copy. He's not standing out front as well. We'll be checking.

Rosenberg, I've been moving a commercial audible at Automotive Quality Solutions, 1920 South Terrace, Boston, Braley, Boston, Sunny, no video. Present lot broadcasting, information only on a reckless driver in the area of Friant and Old Friant Road. Looks like there are southbound Friant, just south of Old Friant Road on the frontage road, a tan Scion XD hatchback with no plates. Or no plate info, driving at high speeds, possibly 80 miles per hour, unsafe passing, and overtaking vehicles. This info is from 3 CHP, and it was 3 ago. Present one clear.

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0: 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Copy, Kappa. Ticket EMS code 2 to Amtrak for a volunteer. Yes, sir. 42 traffic.
1: Volunteer.
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0: Pull to the desk, clear and current 2017 Honda out of Fresno, city last of Heather.
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0: Can you put me on event 1581?
1: Never. Broadcasting info only, possible drunk driver in the area of Chestnut and Olive. RP reporting his ex-girlfriend is driving a white Toyota Camry, unknown plate, and driving around the area DK, unknown DOT.

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0: President Brent Hess speaking with Gritty, 945 West Southfairs. Could be for a possible DB disturbance or be hearing only. We'll be behind the location now in the FEMO yelling.
1: Charles 33, you can break me.
0: I copy any unit to go.
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0: Force 9-11.
2: Alamo, Tobacco, California, plate 9, Tom, Adams, John, 052.
0: I got Backer, what was the first cross?
2: Alamo.
0: Copy, thank you. President Venus on the 1. RP's advising sounded like someone or something hit the wall. Women saying to calm down and has been ongoing for about 30 minutes.

0: 32. Can you advise if this is inside or outside?
1: I'll confirm. 5-1-4, Sam 11, your license plates returning back clear and current on a 2013 Tesla out of Fresno, west of Cornell.

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0: Jackson Costa, 9, Robert Dean, 5-0-2, come back to Hyundai.
1: Can you confirm the last 3
0: yet,
1: Eric?
0: 5-0-2.
2: Copy, my computer just went down. Can you arrive me? And I'll try to review later.
1: I copy.

0: Alaska 1 at Charles 32. Hey, we're en route from Belmont and São Paulo area. 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

0: back clear expired 5/2/26 on an 05 Hyundai at Madera. La Jacinto Perez, no pending.
1: Sir, found stop to the roof, to the parking lot.
0: Five,
1: first, I was one on the park on the Walmart on Ingram.

0: 21, can I get 1-4-1? She has two last names, personal to be Perez, hyphen Ramirez. First of Jennifer with one S. DOB is going to be 11-19-02. If you need it.
1: Can I get one more unit to meet me at CSIB? Suspect is uncooperative.
2: I can be. President wants any Northeast officer to assist 4 George 32.
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0: It's just witnessed here. It's going to be one block south and one south east on the street behind. We'll be checking.
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2: 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Be a white Mustang, one aboard all of us.

Registration date that's current, however,

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0: 31? 3, Adam 31. For the no contact, when was that active in service?
1: Adam 31, it shows an issue date of 5/12/26. To Charles City.
0: Good.
1: That address is going to be negative in SureNet. There's no, there are prior calls for service at that location, but none for disturbances. In Axon, there is a GI disturbance that says non-DB. That's from 2022.
2: Rookie breathing squad 9 responding, zone 47544, Shields crossing Crystal, 1602 West Shields.

0: Yeah, do you want the peaceful contact issue?
1: David, 77070, yellow Toyota pickup.
2: Pickup. Just be advised, we did just get another merge for that location. It's a verbal disturbance. Our paging neighbor called the police on them after they got into an argument with their son.
1: Copy. We're on the door now.
2: Copy.
1: Door 71, can you show me on one on a bike, film on the Clark, 44 alibi.
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2: Adam 31, you please move back clear and current at 06 BMW out of Fresno, the last of Contreras. When Charles 3, you please move back clear and current 2016 Acura out of Selma to the last of Reyes. Do you have one?
1: Affirm. It'll be last of touch, first of fall. DOB will be 128-88.
6: Hey, Charles 3,
2: Charles 3,
6: I don't see any houses back here on the merge. Do they have a better description on where it was at?

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1: Front Montreal, unit 7, we switch.

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1: The last of Contreras versus Rosenda.
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3: Juan Iron 4 and Cliff 9 yellow, Tom, Peter, 9, 5, 7, come back to the Chevy.
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0: Two-door 31, sir, for info. For your subject, you should have three misdemeanor, two robber. One's going to be for PC 148, Adam 1. Another is going to be for PC charges. And PC 602, Ocean 1, he's going to be negative share net. He does have a out-of-county misdemeanor, two robber from Ohio. No extradition for larceny. Negative DCB. Also has a matching suspended deal.
1: Copy that. Be advised, updated the address to the Chase Bank there, 4848 East King Canyon Road.
2: Yeah, copy that.
3: Going for the Robert Ocean Sam Edward Nora David Adam, 1-19-89, should go back to an HFA, break for second. Last is Garcia, common selling first of Adam, Nora, David, Robert, Edward, Sam, 2-14-89, break for third.
0: Good.
3: Last of Rodriguez, common selling Mary, Adam, Nora, Union, Edward, Lincoln, 3-18-81.
0: Do you need a fill?
3: If one's available.
0: Any unit to fill at Belmont and 5th with Adam 31?
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There are multiple reports of a vegetation fire near the Hotel Fresno here.

0: 1, Charles 2, 3, Charlie Bravo.
1: Charles 2, 3.
0: Yeah, 817 North Parkway, off 6 King Henry John, 174, or Red Camry with 3.
1: He has stopped in a plane, unrelated.
2: Go ahead.
1: 9 John Victor, Zebra 643, to abort.
2: I copy.
0: Are you?
2: 4 Charles 2 1, it's going to be clear and current, 724 data present.
1: No RMS.
3: What's Charles 23 at 817 Parkway Drive?
0: This one down, can you show us en route to the Willow address?
1: And 710 40.
4: 40, go ahead.
1: Are you clear for a call?
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0: 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The subject was seen going through the front door, possibly left open. The subject was outside of camera view, no longer on the line.
1: Whenever they're running, take the line.

0: I'm ready to change the code too, please. We're going to have three detained. We have a few more inside.
1: Copy.
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0: 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It'll be at 4346 North Fresno Street. Call it location, showing, stating that wife is intoxicated, going crazy.
1: Edward 32, break me for the one.
0: 4 Edward 32, copy.
2: 47 is the final stop, northeast corner of Sean 6.
0: I copy, northeast corner, Sean 6.
1: George 31, I can go with that one.
0: 4 George 31, I copy.
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0: 911 broadcasting for information only. Northeast units responded to a physical disturbance at Duncan Polytech. Multiple subjects just out in the street with a physical disturbance. Garland and Rowell.
1: King and the West are separate ways. He's now confirming the address.
2: Copy, he is flooring.

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Is there a party physical disturbance? It'll be by the Polytech High School, 4320 North Garland. Vehicle parked in the middle of the street with hazards on. Broadcasting, Northeast units responding for a disturbance in front of Duncan Polytech, Cedar and Garland. 4 David 32, I'm going to have you fill with 4 George 31.

0: Border 31. It's going to be a disturbance in the street. No weapons seen. It'll be 6 people in total. It's going to be an RP. It's going to be in a darker color 10 SUV that headed towards Cedar from Cedar to Dakota.
1: Sorry, 200.
2: Edward 32, copy that thing.
0: Forever 32, I copy. Any units fill with 4 Edward 32 towards the disturbance, Fresno and Holland?
3: Copy.
1: And did you, do you have a female for a search?
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1: Full send traffic.
2: Full send 2.
4: Advise, looks like it's going to be a room and board location. The resident is decaying with being violent towards the manager at the location. So far, no further.
0: We're responding to physical disturbance. It'll be at Robinson and Palm.
1: Call license plate 6 Paul Henry Adam 432.
2: Confirm your cross street.
0: It's going to be 3 females that are still out on the street. They're going to be near the bus stop at Cedar and Garland. One will be a black female, blonde hair, with a light blue hoodie.
2: Copy, if there's still an active disturbance.
0: 431, unsure. It's last update was that they were looking for something, possibly. They all had their phones out with flashlights turned on.

Lasso, Tucker, Tom Union, Charles King, Edward Robert, versus Keenan King, Edward, Nora Adam, Nora 1694, BMA, no idea. I'll take an advice on that. Also, Lasso Jones, Lasso Tucker are both saying they're on probation.

0: Affirmative, 32.
1: Go ahead.
0: The phone keeps getting passed between the male and the female. The female was crying, stating that she didn't want the male to touch her and to walk away from her.
1: I copy. To confirm, are they currently at the address?
0: Affirmative, 32, I'll triple check. It did look like they confirmed the 4346 address.
1: I copy, and they are there, right?
0: Okay, for both parties, will still be at the location.
1: Yes, I copy.
0: Forever 32, MS has been declined by both parties. The female half will be in the bedroom with the kids. The male half will be in a separate bedroom, I believe.
2: Yeah, you have to get a hold of engine 3 on scene. I'll try to look one up for you, though.
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0: I want.
1: I do copy once you arrive. Subject does have a missing Mercury robber for MC5-308 Baker. Bill's going to be 150. He also has a prior one, Marion Atlas.

0: Flight Air 33, there's no front plate. Do you have it on up thing if you have it? Copy. I have the VIN if you need it.
1: Confirming last 4, 8046.
0: Paper. My name is Lisa, I have 101 by DS.
1: Go ahead.
0: It's going to be David, 522-96.
2: Last of Tucker, he's showing to have a felony tour robbery. Can you confirm that for 836?
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4: Copy. 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
5: 711.
4: 4711, I copy. Last row be 1568. 4713, confirm that plate again. I'm getting a Volkswagen.
5: Yeah, I was too. It's 7 King Robert Robert 729.
4: Negative answer, Charlotte at DCB. I didn't find a restraining order on file. I was working on the mail half currently.
6: Copy confirmed, no restraining order.
1: David 22 disregarded for 5 David 32.
0: 32, go ahead.
1: Marcel is showing to have ID only, does have a match in Axon, negative 1 all around.
0: Thank you.
4: I copy.
7: This is Patrick. transfer Santa Clara and G Street. No case HP, the location of Santa Clara and G per HP, it sounded like the female was possibly not being let into the Paws house. The female did state that she did not want to live and that she was cold.
2: When that repeated one, can you write me another one?
4: Fourth time 13.

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0: 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I have one thing outside that right there.
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1: 931.
0: For me, she didn't provide 3415, correct? Where she's mapping at?
1: Correct.
0: Did she say she's able to provide the address?
1: So she's texting RP that she's at 3426 North Vandrini, and she's in a bathroom in the master bedroom.
0: She shows at 3426 North Vandrini. Frank 31, can you copy the template?
1: Go ahead.
0: Edward David 47 Nora 77 to a Volkswagen.

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0: Walter 7, does she know exactly which Mel she was with?
1: Baker, 3996. 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

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Found the correct name on your female. She has an ID only. PRCS and AB109 for felony 245 out of 4. Negative hand search and DCB. Also is a restrained person on a served CPO.

Just a heads up, we have a cousin breaking. 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
1: Branchwoods, lane of Chestnut. Sounds like a disturbance over property. Light complected male wearing black. Female in a dark top and blue jeans. Near a four-door vehicle, possibly a Dodge with an open door.
2: Sorry, 31 said it.
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0: Same thing, possible disturbance over a chain.
1: Very good one. I copy that updated to 102. Is that the RP's address?

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Garden and Florence, subject walking up and down people's driveways in the area. Unknown race male, red Fresno State sweater, light color shorts. 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
0: 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We have a large vegetation pile. It has a lot of palm trees in it that we need to have someone come out and break it up.
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1: Frank 1.
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0: Frank Lincoln Tom 453 with the sun visor on, the driver's side is broken. 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

0: 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Walter 10, 208, North Glen, apartment 11. Hoping for RP, making one Mary related comment.
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1: 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I'm just logging on. 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

0: 32. It looks like the RP was going to be the alarm company. Unknown if the resident was going to be there or not.
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0: Airwind of the unit, southbound Shields, approaching Clinton. Southbound Blackstone, approaching Clinton.
1: Baker 32, go ahead.
0: Available, there's a suspicious vehicle. We've been watching off of Harbor. Harbor is Blackstone. You just passed it, but if you're not, that's fine.
1: Baker 32, we're available. Frontal 1, can you make a copy service to the time?
0: Harvard facing east, on the east side of Blackstone. It's occupied, but it's like a tan, suburban, older model in poor condition. Looked like it was speeding a little bit on McKinley, then drove through a business parking lot, made an exit that business parking lot, and then parked back here eventually.
1: Copy.
0: Have anything else on it? If it's if there's no PC on it, you could watch it if you'd like, or continue on.

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1: Charles 36.
0: There's no answer at the front door. 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
1: Priority, check the welfare of a female at Sinclair, Fowler, and Shields. 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
2: 3655 West San Jose Avenue, apartment 131. Are being advised 10 minutes ago, someone came to his door and rang the 10 times. Didn't see anything or hear anyone or people either still outside.
3: Friday
2: 3, 2, 1. Friday 3, 2, copy.
1: 31 in the
2: truck. Can you go again?
1: Take a 31.
2: I think a

0: appears under a suspicious circumstance, aren't they advising he's hearing talking, but then says it's not clear when asked if male or female? Looks like RP is inside with his wife. Wife is not hearing anything outside right now.
1: Good idea as well.
2: Baker 32, one on another.
0: Go ahead.
2: Last of Ochoa, common spelling. First of Robert Adam Mary Ocean Nora Adam, DOB 61971, Hispanic female adult, no ID.
0: Walk back in to get his phone, cannot see her anymore.
1: Copy. Is she doing anything other than just walking?
0: Negative, just walking around the house.

0: 5 David 32. CT has mentioned that there's prior calls for service stating from apartment 133 next door knocking on doors.
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2: For the female subject, she's shown to have two misdemeanor two Roberts for HNF 11364 and PC 602 Mary. Highest bill is going to be $5,000. Negative Sharonet and DCB. She does have an ID card. For the male half, he's going to be clear all around. Valid.

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1: Thank you.

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1: 40?
0: 40 was, or, correction, 47 was going in service, not logging off.
1: I copy that.

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2: Myself, 43 and 45 will be switching those 5.
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2: I'll be switching to 4.
1: I copy. All units, be safe and have a good night.
2: Have a good night.
1: Press 1 to 40.
0: 40, control me 4. Thank you and have a good night.
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1: 13 copy.
0: Two more, go.

0: 431 to 4 George 32. Confirm the other female involved is Rebecca.
1: Confirm.
0: Copy. She's got an address over here off of Bulldog Lane. I'll go search that area.
1: Copy. Victim is telling me they live off of Clinton. Who I heard from 3 months ago. Doesn't know the exact address.

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See if we can get him a step outside and indicate here.

0: traffic 217 in New York across the Manhattan. Please raise the catch trying to open the multiple vehicle door.
1: 1-David-317.
0: David 31, the advice will be a white male, dark colored baseball cap, gray shirt, gray pants.
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1: Go ahead.
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1: Go again?
0: Do you have a photo yet?
1: Negative.
0: Copy, I'll work on that.

0: We have the other female half involved stating that she's at Bond in Clinton. She's calling in saying that the female half sister and her boyfriend pushed and dragged her.
1: Copy. For Edward 32, are you still on this call?

0: Arizona 4, Edward 32. Rosa 1 to 4, Edward 32, Officer Garcia. Are you able to canvas Clint and Bond, the other female half is dating?
1: I copy. I'll go.

system gave me Rebecca Luna with 610.03. Or George 31 for info, the female that states she that bond with Clinton, giving the name of Bethany Ramirez. I'm not sure if our victim can identify who that person is. Copy, hello, for now.

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1: The first of Bethany, last of Ramirez.

0: Texas advising it's going to be a Rebecca Luna. She doesn't know about it.
1: Party disturbance at Walmart. Subject has been trespassed in the past, possibly named Leonard, yelling at employees and approaching them. A black male, bright orange hoodie with a white jacket, orange sweatpants.
2: David 30, just send me the one.
1: David 30, copy, edit to film.
3: 328 West Gunn Avenue this time.
0: Copy, can you merge it?
3: Affirm. Frank, do you want me to start you another call?
0: Not a good one.

0: suspect is Texan victim 6th and Brown, so we're kind of off to check that area.
1: Unit to take that location.
2: Roger, 31, go with that last location.
0: Four doors 32, it's going to be 6th and Brown.
2: Copy, I'll be in there.

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0: For the supposed Bethany, she is showing on rapid walking westbound on Clinton approaching 2nd.

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31 for Edward 32, Edward 31 on Rapid. She's showing on Clinton and 2nd, so it's going to be eastbound Clinton. This would be a little side street that turns northbound.

Port Authority 32 for info. The other female half providing her name is Bethany is going to be our female half, Luna. 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

0: Cordova 314, Edward 31. 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
1: Copy. 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

0: positive, Fort Edward 32, Fort Edward 31. 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That is where Luna is stating it left the vehicle.
1: Copy, moving in route.

0: home.
1: 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But for info, again, on the vehicle, it's going to be a blue Toyota Yaris. 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
1: Yep.

0: out for check, RP calls 911, and at first, to the line, when they came to the line, call taker was not able to understand anything. He was saying, hospital Punjabi speaker, call taker could only understand the word motel. RP hung up on call taker, and there was no answer on call back.
1: Charles, we're going to send it. I am right here on Vaughn. Just looking for the number, drive that out. Okay.
0: Charles 31, the address is going to be through Rapid, 24.1 meters, 95%. Call for services with that number. Call also sounded extremely fuzzy. Possible call taker station possibly also contributed to not being able to hear him.
1: Next to a white van. Copy. I'm going west on Vaughn.
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1: Bring for traffic.
2: 331.
1: Ashland and Peach, Cal Plate, 9 Victor Spring, yellow, 5432, white Honda, 104, out of line.

0: Adam 31, current and clear, 22 Honda out of Madeira.
1: Yeah, I copy. We're going to be pointing to the 7-11. It's going to be on the southeast corner.

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1: George 31, westbound on the road. 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
2: 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We've got a few people who use it for sound attack one.
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1: It's going to be a New York DO. It'll be 389-323-810 to Alaska Ferguson.

0: to Adler's, you're just be advised, we're still getting more info through the translator. Per the RP, it looks like it's possibly the wife's ex-partner that possibly assaulted them. It could be an older white male with a beard, but working on the clothing description.
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0: 4 David 31 and 4 Edward 31. Disregard.
1: Yeah, friend, can you hear me, Phil?
2: Copy, it's still excited and true.
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2: Looks like we got an update in the call now. Looks like the male has possibly a first name of Fernando. It's going to be outside of the residence, possibly in a tan Corolla.
0: Copy.

0: domestic water leak for engine 20, zone 43553, Shaw Avenue, cross of Delmo, 1309 West Shaw Avenue.
1: Just advising, it looks like the mill has possibly parked down the street and turned off the lights of the vehicle. Now, sir, you should just be advised. Looks like the male is now going to be outside of the vehicle, walking towards the RP's house with the baby in the car seat.
2: Let's do it, and we got eyes on him.

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1: Copy.
2: Repeating domestic water leak for engine 20, responding zone 43553, Shaw Avenue, cross of Fruit, 1309 West Shaw Avenue, Parks Apartment, apartment 204. RP is advising water is coming from a toilet. The water valve is turned off, but water is still flowing. Attempted to contact maintenance, but nobody's answering.

0: 4 out of 31 to 4 George 31.
1: Good, 4 George.
0: Have her give me a call when she has a chance.
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0: 2 out of 32. Can you run one for me?
1: Go ahead.
0: Last of Aguilar, first of Finetti, Victor, Ida, Lincoln, Mary, Adam, DOB, Finetti, 713 of 2000. It's going to be an HFA, no ID. Adam, I have a passport number if that helps, though.
1: I copy, go ahead.
0: Edward 0136889.
2: Priority disturbance between neighbors, 750 North Martin, number 101, and Thomas. One subject, black male, black clothing.

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2: Engine 20, go ahead.
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2: Engine 20 communication copy, stand by, we'll check. 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

0: Phone number, can you have it?
1: I just want to copy.
2: UTL-ATMB for her. She does have a match in Axon. No DL listed. Negative hamster, SureNet, and BCP.
0: I'm done.

0: George 32, that's George 31. If you are freed up or Edward 32, can I have one of you come over here for a search?
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1: Go for 1.
0: Engine 20, communications. I spoke with the people who are in charge of the parks department. They've left a message for their on-call maintenance. However, they did not pick up the phone. That's affirmative. That's the only number we have.

0: 508 on one.
1: 508.
0: Yeah, can you notify FMD that trash did fire on E north of Fresno? I think it's by Los Arcos.
1: Confirm the
0: pick they
1: have been
0: advised. Okay, copy. Switch over. Back to 5.
1: Copy.
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Politician Fire for Engines 4 and 8, zone 52573, Tulare, cross of Highway 41 southbound. Reporting for 41 southbound, just south of Tulare.

for an A&S Sherry's flying through small vegetation fires on 52573 at Sawyer Crescent Highway 41. Multiple RFUs calling in a vegetation fire southbound 41 and just south of Tulare.

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0: Southbound 40 on ramp from Tulare. We need to continue and probably take your tank. Okay.
1: It was being seen for swelling in his leg. Asked to speak to a social worker, possible DV issues. CRMC called at 136.
0: Copy. Three Charles 31.

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1: That's a negative for communication.
0: Water's gone.

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0: Just confirming, are you out with the RP? 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Just keep saying 125.
1: Charles, we're out with him. He was in the bathroom and refused to come out. His brother and his parents are there, so they said he's going for it.

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Can we start CSI for victim photographs, please?

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0: Can you start us another unit, please, to stand by for CSI photographs? We're going to want to transport Marie, a little combative.
1: I copy. Additional unit to assist, Pontiac and Atlas.

0: Sir, I'm sorry, Steve. 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
1: Go ahead.
0: Last of Torres, first of Louise, middle of Fernando. DOB is going to be 422 of 99. HMA, no ID.

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1: Tell me transporting one to the area of Forest and Barstow. 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
2: Go ahead. Hey, given his DUI history, before EMS gets to there, gets him any meds, can we get to do a fresh DUI on? Standby, sir. Copy. Just ask before they get something.

0: Cal Plate 9, William Paul King, 619 on a Honda. So I get the RO info.
1: Charles 32. 3 Charles 32. Can you identify the number, please, address? Even if somebody asks about, so answer the door.

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0: 3 Baker 31. What was the time of the stop? You had low volume, can you repeat?
1: Time of the stop was 2:37.

0: communications, engine 20.
1: Engine 20, got communications.
0: We were able to stop the leak by shutting off the water. Not sure how many units are affected. If you want to let management know if they call back, engine 20 is going to be available.
1: Engine 20, communications, copy.

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1: Black shirt, green, correction, gray sweat.
0: Edward 31, come to work on IDOT.

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1: I'll check with the call taker on the description of the vehicle. She did advise that he does have the car keys. The male's a BMA 65, black shirt, gray sweat.

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0: Submitting for the mail half. I did find the PMP and Exxon batch. Both are showing the male's date of birth as 87.
1: Oh, copy. Yeah, she just corrected it.

0: forming fire, engine A, zone 52605, Kings Canyon, Cross of Chestnut, 4815 East Kings Canyon, ready.
1: Right.
0: Gonna
1: be Palm and Herndon, 4 Charles Ida Palm, 721 to White Theater.

0: Repeating, warming fire, engine 8 responding, zone 52605, Kings Canyon with Crossing Chestnut, 4815 East Kings Canyon Road. Single report, somebody that drove by and witnessed a relatively large fire with people near it, directly in front of the laundromat.
1: One of the call takers has a male half on the line. Do you want to pass?
2: We're at a 31. 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

0: pass any a cancellation of prior 10E51 was taken from the air to Fedora and Pleasant. Was off white 1999 Lexus RX300. Vehicle has been located.
1: 9 Lexus RX300. The plate was 4 Frank Lincoln Tom 453. The vehicle was located. Again,

0: 4-3, sure responding. Zombie zone 53566, C is in Charles, cross Fresno Street, hold back, scene is not secure.
1: Thank you.
0: 19, copy.

0: George 30, go ahead.
1: 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First of Shane, 10-16, 1989.
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1: SCP still on ground. Are you a Southwest? Affirm. You want to come over here?

confirmed department fire. Engine 14-2, ladder 18, battalion 4, zone 39522, 4544 West Palo Alto. Operations in the on, fire 3.

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0: to
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0: 1530, when you get something.
2: Frank 31 Texas, call myself and 4 David 31 will be en route to that.

an unconfirmed apartment fire for engines 14-2, ladder 18, battalion 4, zone 39522, Palo Alto, cross of Miter, 4544 West Palo Alto, apartment 203 at the Mirage Apartments. RP's reporting black smoke from the freezer with the odor of burning rubber. Operations will be on Fire 3, TAC 1. First apparatus on scene will be Palo Alto Command.

0: for the Hart accident from Canada 1, taken out of the Lake area of 11 contingent. Vehicle is a white Mercedes, C320, license plate 9, median from Charles, 633, windows are not fitted. 1,
1: taken out of southeast, vehicle discovers a white Mercedes C320, complete 9, digit on Charles.

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Hispanic male, door short with dreads, black hat, white shirt, and red shorts.

0: for Edward 31.
1: For Edward 31.
0: When the mail have called in, did we have a rapid, did he call in on 911 or the non-emergency number? If so, did it have a location of where he was at?

0: 31.
1: Go ahead, ma'am.
0: Dolores had called the non-emergency line.
1: So he's not going to be showing on rapid or anything like that?
0: Correct, he won't be showing.
1: Copy, thank you.

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0: Fort Charles, 3-1.
2: Fort Charles, 3-1.
0: Myself and Baker will take 1-0-1-3-3.

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0: on welfare check. 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Address is going to be through Rapid, according to the 44 meters. There is a prior TV disturbance at the 8274 North Spring from yesterday.
1: Copy.
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0: 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Yep, copy.
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0: Victor 31.
2: I just had a vehicle pull up and they said there was a fire on Kearney, north of Fresno. You can have FSD check it out. I'm not able to go there right now.
0: Copy, what's on fire, do we know?
2: Negative, they just said something in the center median.
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1: Copy. Engine 32 responding, announced on fires outside 3566, Turner Boulevard across Fresno Street, reported to be in the median.

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1: 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The welfare of the subject now.

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0: Squad 3, sure, responding. Chest pains on 54555, 2151, South Chaniway.
1: Copy arrived on the 1309 West Shaw. RP's maintenance mentioned water was shut off, and due to water was everywhere, mail was not responding. 5 George 71, also the RP has keys to access the unit front office for contact.

0: Frank 31, just confirming it's 204, correct?
1: Affirm, they meant 04 for the unit.

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0: on broadcasting a prelim 1051 of a motorcycle taken from 250 West Knees and Glen on a 2021 Harley Davidson lowrider. Plate is 25 Mary 2532. Last seen 1800 hours. That's all clear.
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0: I see in the update that CHP SRSO, the city yard already has a storm route. Can you advise CHP to be careful there, too?
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13, she's responding. Commercial alarms on 37575, 17th floor at 58 North Blackstone Avenue. Going to be zone number 165, water flow, trying to contact the premise.

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0: Southern Hall Broadcasting, and one Baker. It's going to be an unhoused Baker. Those at 6751 North Blackstone. The so and so, they request him sent on way.
1: 631, you can start.
0: Hi, Baker, copy. BMA, dreads, black jacket, black jeans. 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

0: Southeast Balloon 502 or 503. 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Hey, sir, just requesting my detail for the day. 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
1: 5 George 12, please. We're Charles 2-1, can you lock me up?
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0: 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What's the last four of this call?
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0: Can you put me on 1 George 30 to call? I'll be there with you.
1: Copy. X-ray 11, do you know if there's a second unit there at Southwest for 1X-ray 31?
0: One X-ray, I thought I was going to be the only relief going to the hospital. Do you need to?
1: Confirm.
0: One X-ray 11, are you going to need one at the scene?
1: Confirm.
0: You can put this on.
1: Copy.

0: 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Do you have our details?
1: With David and with Trump.
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1: All right, there's a 12 or a 13. 12, 13.

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1: Yes.
0: Did you copy that one X-ray 31 also needs relief at CRMC?
1: Yes, interrogation said that way, one X-ray 11.
0: He's relieving one George 30, he said. I also have one X-ray 31.
1: Okay, let me take a look at it.

0: 1 Charles 13. You can go ahead and put me on that.
1: Charles 13, copy.
0: 103 to 1 Charles 13. Good. Please relieve 1 George 30 at the hospital. That's a VA call for service call. 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We go to the hospital for that standby. 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

on broadcasting a prelim to the... It's taken from the 2400 block of North Hanover. It's going to be on a 16 silver Kia Rio, four-door silver, 9-tom Zebra top, 930 Lessing, 1900 yesterday.

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2: You're relieving 1 X-ray 31, room H. Henry 807. There's a different unit en route for 1 George 30.
1: And then we're taking all this property out of the home. Unknown identity weapons. The mother's a Hispanic female adult wearing dark colored clothing. Unknown description for the cousin.
3: There's a vehicle available that can help with blocking off the alleyway to the south side where we're located.
2: Copy, CSO to assist blocking an alley.
0: One zebra 12,
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0: One Baker 31.
1: One Baker 31.
0: I'd like to see you're still down. Can you show me a route to Southwest, please?
1: Copy. French 128, John Unit.

0: forward for 12. I can start that. Transport holding.
1: Edward 12, I copy. Did you want to fill?
0: For like 80 hours on Pontiac. 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Can I call one of you, sirs?

0: on broadcasting homeless encampment subjects starting a fire. Ventura and St. Charles fires also en route.
1: On George 11, I can hit that one.
0: Copy. It'll be a blue garbage can across from Lincoln Elementary. 3 to 4 males and females. No further description.
1: One day with 11, I'll be in route.
0: Copy.
1: One Baker 31.
0: One Baker 31.
1: You're right, me on Southwest, and log me off, please.

Proceeding small vegetation fire, engine 8, engine 4 responding, zone 52588, Ventura in California. Reported to be across the Lincoln Elementary School.

0: 7-1 to 4 Frank 11 for Baker 11. The address has been updated, 5479 East 9 Avenue. We're going to be POTing this to FSL in the county.
1: That's affirmative. You can cancel.

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Engine 4 is also responding. Brake engine 7, you can disregard traffic. Cluster apparatus.

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0: Can you start a March unit to our call? We have one in custody at the location.
1: Doesn't want to any day shift. This is 7, Charles 11. Roger 851, 1248, North 11.
0: It's actually a DD call related to a 10851 with their relationship. Can you confirm the RO in file 2?

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0: Why, George 11 with fire and route. For Baker 11.
1: For Baker 11.
0: I just got off the phone with Lawrence, and he's telling me that he and his mother haven't seen this gentleman that I'm going to for the last 2 years and have no contact with him. I might need a fill on this because it sounds like it might be some mental health issue.
1: Copy. Any fill on that? It's going to be Cedar, Utah.
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4: Alpha Control, deceased Rottweiler, westbound lane, Bowler, just east of Chestnut, so about between Chestnut and Willow.
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0: CPO is good in CERB.
1: 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We can still need a unit also.
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0: 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Are you at a number I can call you at?
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0: I got it. John
5: 32. Looks like there's maybe some type of fire at a house or in the back property. Large plumes of black smoke. It's going to be on Church west of Willow on the south side here near my school. Start fire.
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0: Adam 153-4218 on Selman.
1: It's coming back valid.
0: Last 4, please.
1: Last 4 is 0216, 0216. George 12, are you advising the subject is moving, but in the eastbound lanes, wearing a gray sweater, boots, and jeans?

0: 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Smoke investigation, zone 55606, Church on Willow Avenue.
1: Hey, John 32. Clarify with you. I'm just gonna be out office, still at my campus. I can see it from across the street, and it's going pretty good. It does not appear as the structure is on fire. It's in the backyard somewhere.
2: Copy.

0: Units responding on the 0 at Willow and Home, Wilford Turbo Mill in the wheelchair, middle of the road, passed out.
1: Redline Broadcasting for info, reckless driver in the area of Hughes and Shields, gray Honda Accord, 8 Victor Charles Zebra 860, speeding in the school zones, almost rear-ending and cutting people off. Last seen southbound 99 from Clinton, info only.

on broadcast. Team 4, information only, reports of reckless driver traveling northbound Hughes from Shields. It's a gray Honda Accord. Company 8, Victor Charles Zebra 860. Vehicle was speeding in school zone. Almost ran into the RP, was cutting out people. Then took off on Southbound 99 from Clinton.

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0: units on the zero. BFI's RP says that subject appears to be high, no weapon seen, going in circles in and out of traffic, moving slowly.
1: Three Charles 11, I copy.
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0: Victor 11, can you take Plan B if you have the kids?
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0: 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It's welfare check on RB's irate client. Originally asked for EMS, but the female is irate in the background screaming.
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1: Negative, what was it?
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336 Calgary Street. The disturbance with an unhoused male returned to the school family. The park crossed Buchanan and Gunn was

0: One David Lynn, I'll be on.
1: Six. A deceased dog in the roadway. They're advising animal control. I'll see if motors can handle that.
2: Go ahead.
1: We have no answer for any of you.
2: Copy.
3: Is this secure for EMS?
4: 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Just remember, we have a combative and have
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3: Copy. 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
6: 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Operations on fire 3.
7: One Frank 11.
1: One Frank.
7: In regards to that call, we arrested him about 2 or 3 months ago at that location. His name should be in the call. He had a replica gun and he was aggressive with officers.

0: residential fire for engines 16, 19, 9, ladder 9, 18, safety 1 battalion 2, zone 47526, Terrace, Cross of Cecilia, 4506 West Terrace. RP's reporting there was plastic on fire in the sink, but it's now been extinguished. Operations on fire 3, TAC 1, first on scene, Terrace, I see.
1: Back call. So they're code 4. Copy that, thank you.
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3: To fax 10, need another supervisor out there. Go ahead.
4: That's the next. It's going to be Sam, Adam, Lincoln, Lincoln, Edward, first of William. Yeah, first going to be 4183, white male, no ID.
3: Copy.
5: Route. 3, copy, gray Honda versus a gray van.
6: Doesn't stop. Yeah, that's...
5: Blaster, sorry.

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0: 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Engine 7, ladder 3 is on 51562, 180 in Fulton Street.
1: CPD, code 34, eval, they're code 4 though.
0: Engine 9, good.
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0: 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Can you log me on, and can you show me at the railroad behind 4734 East Home Avenue, doing a cleanup with the railroad company?
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0: up. Correct. Copy. Thanks for attending. William, showing negative all around, valid, yeah.
1: Copy, did we have any identifiers?
2: Unit on the caliber of the call. I haven't found the right call, so it has to be even more invasive. Yeah, bunching ID, the unit needs to be negative. He's an excellent department.

0: 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He's got the place now.
1: Shoot you, good.
0: 9 Adam Paul Baker, 833.
2: What's the subject doing today that made them call?
3: And today he's just returned to the school in the alleyway. Right now he's currently laying down on his back at the 11th floor.

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2: 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And negative you, 35. 8 Sam, X-ray Sam, 490.
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0: Thanks.
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1: Copy. It's going to be a black Audi versus a white Hyundai. They're supposed to block in the westbound lanes of Sierra from the complex. And the

0: broadcasting to Prairie Commercial Audible at Red Lobster, 1460 East Shaw, Trippin's Dining Room.
1: Priority for a vehicle versus head that occurred about 20 ago. EMS has currently arrived at Casner with the student that got hit by a vehicle at first at Audubon, then walked to the school, and then went into the nurse's office.
2: 21, if that can hold, I'll take care of it, but let me deal with the Sierra crash first.
1: Combat 21.

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0: West and Holland, 17, Queen Victor, 429 Silver Acura.

Downtown 34B, cookie back clear. It does show to be expired back in 2599, or correction, 1990, after at a Fresno to a Galliano.

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4: Yeah, we're still out front. 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
1: 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And let's do road luggage tow on 964 for now.
2: Copy that.
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2: Copy. Both vehicles came back clear and current.
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3: 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I know I pulled the case, but it's going to be voided.
2: Coming.
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0: 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I'm not exactly sure what we're checking on, but suspicious circumstances.

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1: Baker 11.
0: You need me to go check on that car?
1: Yes, please.
0: Okay, show me around.
2: 7 Tom 21.

0: 7 Tom 21. Go ahead.
1: If you buy EMS, they respond to school, they're going to be transported to Valley Children's. Is that still going to be a call we handle, or is that going to be patrolled now?
0: It's involved in a crash, but Valley Children's won't let me in to interview.
1: I copy. So now what?
0: Just hold on to it. I'll go by the school, and if we need to hold it for later, or try to call a parent or something.
1: I copy. I do have her name and number.
0: Okay. Let me finish this up, and I'll head over to the school and figure it out.
1: I copy.

0: 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It's 04 Pontiac Grand Am, white in color. 5 Edward David Victor 075, North Wall Clear.
1: 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I don't know if he's possibly high on HS.

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1: Eslon Broadcasting at 02742 East Hammond for a DV disturbance, third party info. Daughter called RP, said the boyfriend was fighting her.
2: Cancel the tow truck.
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2: Oh, coming.

0: Fax 11. Can you show me and Fax 15 following EMS to CRMC, please?
1: Copy.
0: To Baker, I copy. Break in for the other zero.
1: Hey, it's Hotel 2 Baker on the possible DV disturbance. 2742 East Hammond, Apartment A, Adam.
2: Two days of sleep.

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It's a white 2004 Pontiac Grand Am, license 5 Edward David Victor 075.

0: 4 Victor 20.
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0: In service, I have a fever if need be. The South Northeast, I'll be glad to help.
1: Copy, thanks.
2: Georgia 11. Can I get two bigger 11s, call please? On my beam. Copy. Hey, John 39.
1: Go ahead.
2: Can you make up a call, please? 3260 East El Monte. Probably send two officers. Have them give me a call. It's regarding my call.
3: Your RP is calling back for EMS again.
4: 211. We advised them that they could if they still needed it, but it didn't seem like Mom wanted to go.
3: Alright, copy. I'll put a note in.

0: Sean Santana, about 33 years old. 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And then I don't know what that is. You can tell white backpack, possibly DKRI, or Marianne is raving aggressive. He's currently walking back and forth from the entrance to the side property.
1: Okay.

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0: Q4, copy of Washington, driver's license.
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0: William David Lincoln, 177-6757, 3 Baker.
3: Copy.
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3: 21.
2: Clear me on this one with the case, and then put me on the Kassner collision.
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1: Gun.
0: Yeah, I'm gonna be off the air for an interview. If you need anything, you can call the corporal in the van. I'll back you there.
1: Coming.
2: Yeah, McKinley and Fresno with 5 Robert 43180.

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3: Units for the 04912 North 9th, apartment 114, suicidal mother. She's manic and relapsed on alcohol.
0: 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Northeast is responding to suicidal mother. It's going to be 4912, apartment 9th, apartment 114. If only.

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1: Do you have dispo for your 3 David at Lincoln Elementary?
0: You could put me on it.
1: Copy.

0: 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Positive 0.
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0: Can you take me in at 4546 East Nevada for an open and vacant?
1: Okay.
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1: Can we have Abby right here to respond to this call? Actually, we'll be at the RMC. Yeah, bro.
2: Copy.

0: 3 positive 0.
1: Is that 3 0?
0: 6 0. Is there any available officers that can respond to my location?
2: Sean, with the date of birth, 4/5/1990. Yes, 81 only. No one after checking is negative. He's on your CS 4 of his easily.
3: Adam 11, copy, thank you.
2: Can he himself send Axon with our 1 variant?
1: Commercial audible at Sakurachaya 690 East Knees. It's going to be a north side door trip.
0: Or Baker 11, you can put me on that.
1: Copy. Assist with code at Nevada and Jackson.

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1: Go.
0: Were we able to get a unit to respond to the Almonte address?
1: Affirm. They want to know how you how they can reach you.
0: Which unit is it?
1: It's 3 Edward 11.
0: Copy. Break. Hey, John 39 3 Edward. Are you clear to copy my number?
1: Hey, paper.
0: 3-4-6-7-8-8-1.
1: It's got a permanent plate attached. It's a 24 Honda out of Fresno. Clear and current.
2: Mom, they're trying to keep an eye on her. 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She might try to walk off, but so far she's still there.
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0: 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Hey, John 39, have we had an officer respond to that original location of occurrence on my call to make contact with the RP, RP's daughter?
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0: 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Going to be zone number 10 in the kitchen. Trying to contact the premise.
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2: 4 Victor 20.
0: 4 Victor 20.
2: Victor 20, would you put me out at the mosque on 1st and Bullard? I have arrived.

0: 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The female, the suicidal is near RP's white Chevy Avalanche in the parking lot.
1: George, still in the car.

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He meant to review RPC parking down the street in a grave on the HRV.

0: 8458.
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0: John 13, can you put me on a message call at Fresno High School? And go ahead and start me at MHC.
1: John 13, I copy. Is there any MH unit on this channel? Copy. John 13, where are you exactly at the school? MH68 is en route to you.
0: We're in the front office in the administrative room.
1: Okay, MH68, do you copy that?
0: Hey, but my copy.

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0: broadcasting a non-injury hit and run with no road blockage, 4965 North Fresno CVS parking lot. And the driver pulled into the parking lot, and then he took off running but left the truck. Second motors are on.
1: 34.
2: Weston Cornell, the Washington Fleet. Charles Robert Zebra, 4536 to Scion.

0: all spur ARs 1 and 2, engine 1, zone 4, 7, 6, 0, 7, Anderson and Ashley.
1: 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Also, what was your final stop? Was it West and Cornelia?
2: West and Cornell.
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Fresno, 4965 North Fresno. RP and the other driver pulled into the parking lot when the male took off running, left his truck behind.

0: 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That was about 7 ago.
1: 3 Georgetown. Put me out at Alta Avenue and 3rd Street. Got flagged down by the subject.
2: Yeah, is this a patient on an aircraft or inside the terminal?
3: Inside the terminal, top of the escalators at the pod.
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0: Can you put us out at new disturbance 2719? Oh, I'm sorry, disregard.

0: 6 Theta 14. Can you log 6 Theta 13 on with me? Copy. Crystal 1 and 6 out of 14, just confirming with your same detail, you want 6 out of 13. Affirm.
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1: Can you just make sure that the EMS unit knows that we're going to be inside the terminal? East Park, right?
0: Engine 1, they were advised to have meet and guide through vehicle gate 3, is that not correct?
2: I don't know if you know, but he does, it says court probation terms through 8426, so I guess he's still on that.
3: Okay, no problem, thank you. Good one.
4: Go in through vehicle gate 3 because you can't, nobody's allowed to go bypass TSA. So, yeah, you've got to come in through vehicle gate 3.

0: First of all, Danny, you have a motor. You take that non-injury hit and run. Person took off on foot. 4965 North Fresno. Victim is still behind.
1: 34, give me a second. I'll head up there.

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1: April Murphy is parked between the CVS and the Hong Kong.
0: Copy that.
2: Can you start a wagon for one to Sequoia Middle School, please, to transport to Juvenile Hall?
0: Coming.
1: M34, just be advised, this plate also came back with a prior DC on May 11th as well.
3: Check. Where does it come back registered to?
4: Zebra 12. Run. I can take event 0323.
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Possible neglect abuse of an adult with cluttering.

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1: Broadcasting a non-injury hit and run to RP's park vehicle. Suspect vehicle and suspect both live in the same complex as the caller. Suspect didn't want to exchange information. Went into his apartment. RP standing by in his apartment.
3: Where's that at?
1: At 20, sorry, copy. That is 4557 East Shields up in Northeast.

0: when they do come out, look it up now. It's going to be Shields and Maple, the northwest corner of the Capri Nevo apartment.
1: Got it closed, 7-6.

0: 34. You can be en route with Fort Baker, 11.
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2: Please, so I have ended in 903 at 184.
0: Hey, perfect.
2: Mackenzie, now zero priority in Northeast Willow and Copper Avenue for a Mercedes-Benz crash notification. Not getting a response from the driver.
0: 2-4, you can send it.
2: 2-4, copy. Getting a merge now for a single vehicle TC with airbags deployed. Female in the front seat, unavailable to get out. CHP was advised as well. Looks like the female driver's now made her way out of the vehicle and walking around.

0: 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What was your traffic?
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0: 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Looks like there's no answer. Did you want to check for LA there? Copy. 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
6: 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Were they on site?
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1: 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I'm code 4.
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0: Two Fort Spella, 2 Heat

0: identify David 12? Sorry, sir. I was making calls to make sure that no one was available for that. 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
1: No, I'll handle it. Thank you.
0: Copy. Thank you. Press 1 to 4, Victor 20.
2: 4, Victor 20.
0: I know you said you were at the mosque there. Were you available for any other calls? Motors was just asking.
2: Negative. I'm going to need to hang here for a little bit. Sorry.
0: That's okay. I'll let him know.
1: Contact with the other half at 2364 South Units.
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3: Hi, copy. I have sheriff with me.

0: 4011.
1: 4011, standing in the 7 Tom 24 with traffic, walking northbound Willow at Copper.

0: 7222. Apparently this happened early Monday morning. You should have gotten a call at 3:55 in the morning. You know, the advisor gave a report.
1: Copy, I'll check.

0: 772-222. The original call that you're on is the call from Lindsay.
1: Yep. Yeah, get a call on the phone.
2: Wherever needed.
1: Bike bridging, can I get 1-1 and ready, please?
0: Bike bridging standby is just 1 out of 11. I'm going to send you a job call if you can just give him a landline. Bike 14, go ahead.
2: Lots of low, technically Lincoln Ocean, William Edward, first of Michael, date of birth 5/22/67, give me

0: sign 14. Are you clear for instance?
1: Confirm, go ahead.
0: He's going to have a felony too, Robert. It's a no bail for 422 and 417. I put it in your call. There's also one with a person of Mike Lowe, same date of birth. That one's out of Tulare County for an H&S charge, $75K on that one. And he's showing to me the restrained party on the third CPO, and he's also on probation for PC 664.
1: 14 copy for the Fresno County warrant. Can we confirm this for 836, please?
0: No, sir. Fresno went to 1 Baker 11.
2: Go ahead.
0: Can we patch the RP to you?
3: Turning mileage to be 261.
2: Transit be 947. Go ahead.

0: John 39.
1: What?
0: Is Southwest still needed on that call on Jensen?
1: At this point, no. I'll take care of it.
0: Copy. I'll have them cancel.
2: 1 out of 11. We just spoke to 8 John 39 on Channel 3. He said you can cancel. It's no longer needed. Adam 11, I'll actually put you on a 1. We just got in your beat, 3078 North Parkview Drive. It's a disturbance with the daughter hitting the RP's front door. Any unit that can...

0: I'm Baker 11. Just tell me where I'm needed.
1: Copy. I'll have you fill with one Adam 11, please.
0: Copy. 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

0: Mike 14, that's you, Robert, was confirmed.
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2: 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John 13, is it secure? 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And John 13, meet you at the office or where?
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1: That's on broadcast, seeing an entry, hit and run occurred at 731 East La Sierra Drive. The SIG vehicle is going to be a white Toyota Camry, license plate 9, Henry Frank, X-ray 238, left southbound to Thomas. Time lapse is 5-0.

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0: just not broadcasting anyone priority. It's going to be for a welfare check of the daughter. It looks like the daughter texted the RP that if CPS took her, that she was going to run or kill herself. She's going to be at the Motel 64080 North Blackstone, unknown room number. The unit's direct for the one.
1: Two Baker, give me one.
0: Two Baker, 11 copy. Baker, she's trying to confirm it, but I'm pretty sure this is Shields and Valentine, so we're going to COT.

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1: Copy, thank you, unit system. Fresno to Courtney Best, 246 West Strother.
0: Copy, AOR. Engine 12.
2: Engine 12, go ahead.
0: It's engine 12 on a 2-minute delay for 45 minutes. Battalion's been advised.
2: Engine 12, copy.
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1: To Baker 11.
0: Yes, ma'am. You can hold my current call and show me the route to Motel 6.
1: To Baker 11. Copy. 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
0: Baker, I can advise for right now until I figure out something else.

0: on broadcasting A1 priority is going to be a disturbance within an unhoused male wandering through the yard. Fellow 6, the male was also seen opening mailboxes. Describing the age, may be wearing a gray shirt, black shorts. No one has seen. Can you break for the one?
1: 2 Charles 10. You can send me to that. I'll advise.
0: 2 Charles 10, copy. 2 Charles 10, looks like there is a merge call. Same description. Looks like the male was in a vacant yard, also picked up some sort of box. The time lapse of that was like 10 ago. On broadcasting A1 priority, it's going to be a disturbance with an unhoused subject. It looks like there's 3 to 4 subjects stole construction materials and are across the street from 1902 East Ashland. The office is going to be Sam's Dental Office. Units direct for someone. Copy. Tempo 2 Frank 12.

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broadcasting for information only. Have a non-injury hit and run that occurs at 731 East La Sierra Drive, Cross St. Thomas. Suspect vehicle is a white Toyota Camry, 910 Ray Frank, X-ray 238. Estimate southbound Thomas. Time left was 5 o'clock.

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Amazon 20 available unit that can assist 7-12 13 at Wilson and Cortland is going to be to transport CSI. Broadcasting further, looks like there's an extended ETA for the wagon.

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0: Making contact with one related on Wilson in Cortland.
1: Copy. Did you need a film?
0: Negative.

0: doesn't want to buy Frank 11 5. We're having some issues with the address, but they're actually going to be on Parkview. We're trying to figure out if it's 3079 Perver Phase 2 or 3078, which is what the call taker keeps repeating.
1: Property secured. Can you check me out?
0: Okay. Mail moved over. He's in front of headquarters, main door.
2: One frame copy.

0: broadcasting information. Driver time lapse is 20 at Herndon and Polk. RP is reporting a semi-truck who almost crashed into her car while she had her three children with her. It was eastbound Herndon passing Polk. It's going to be a white big rig. Said DK Construction on the side. Broadcasting for information only. Have a reckless driver that occurred at Herndon and Polk about 20 ago. The semi-truck that almost crashed into RP, that's in eastbound Herndon passing Polk. The white big rig with DK Construction on the side, license plate is 43 at 5757.
1: Address and reroute it to them, please. To Baker to 2 Frank 12 or 2 Edward 11?
2: Go for 2 Frank 12.
1: Can I be of assistance, gentlemen?
2: Negative. I got it out here, sir. Thank you.
1: Copy, thank you, sir. Break. To Baker 11, Fresno 1, can you put back on my prior event, please?
3: Affirm.
2: Can you arrive at the edge, Jake?

0: 5 Jordan.
1: Rich, go ahead.
0: Can you guys tell me the one on my beat?
1: Copy.
2: 5 Data 12, I'll go with them.
1: Copy, thank you.

0: out of 11. Correction, I'm 5 Frank 11.
1: 5 Frank 11, go ahead.
0: I'm arrived at 379. I don't see anyone outside. Can we try to confirm that address?
1: Can we just be advised, it looks like she's giving 3078 as the address. The 3079 was a phase 2, but it looks like it should actually be across the street.
0: Copy. Can you have the RB come out and make contact with me?
1: Copy that.

0: 7, Tom 2-3. Can you run a plate?
1: 2-3-9.
0: 7 George, Ida Tom 2-5-1.
1: Toyota, out of Madera.
2: B and K was canceled on scene. Can you put them on top, please?

0: 3, did you copy?
1: Yes, sir. Thank you.
2: Four Victor 20.

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0: Metro 1 Priority, 4965 North Backer, apartment 118. That's going to be a 911 open line with a disturbance. Mom is yelling at her son. He's refusing to take out the trash and trying to fight the RV.
1: Frank, how do you know?
0: Copy that. You need to tell. Go ahead.
2: William, 207-5922, cell 10.
0: 25 Robert David John 584, a dark colored hatchback. Lefty Emerson Torque Shaw. Yard only for veterans.
3: Benna.
0: Copy. Any unit to check on that, Franklin and Benna?
3: 11. It's going to be possibly just a down and out if you want to start EMS. It's going to be a BMA with a blue, bright blue tank top or dress and a bright blue wig.

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1: Started rambling, saying he's going to shoot up the place and making other threats. So he's not to care high, and he's sending out front of the location. That unit is too right for the one. 2 George 11, copy. 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
1: 2 Charles 10, copy. Okay, I've got an update. Looks like it's going to be a white male, reading glasses, a red hoodie, white shirt, blue jeans, black Crocs.

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0: computer's down. 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His last name spelled different. Copy. To Charleston. It's going to be George, Robert, Ida, John, Adam Lincoln, Victor Adam.
1: Charles 23 is valid, left is Perez.

Headache 2 has been upgraded to a 1 priority, 33190 Fairmont. Address is through Latin Lunch. The RP saying that a prior disturbance where the boyfriend took her phone, not physical, but now she's yelling at someone. They believe the boyfriend is back.

0: North Orchard, Russell Thomas, for a DB disturbance.
1: Go ahead.
0: For Jacob, looks like he does have an expired CDL, and he's going to be negative all around. It looks like he is on, correction, he's a 290 registrant, and looks like he is listed as the restrained on the served CPO. The protected person is going to be Teresa Heisel. And it looks like he is on CDC parole for PC2434 Baker. We've got a one priority at Wendy's at 1778 East Shaw. RP heard possible shots and then yelling, 5 to 6 shots heard, unsure if it's actual gunshots, about 5 ago.
1: Copy, I'm right.
0: Negative a 1 at this time, good, just hearing and not sure what exactly is going on. Says she was sitting in her vehicle in the Wendy's parking lot when she heard it. I'll check with FSO, and I mean President Bates, to see if they've heard anything.
1: Go ahead.
0: He looks like he is in Axon Armas. He does have history of one wearing.
1: I got it.
2: Please show me en route to 0453.
0: Copy.
1: M-A-6-8.
0: M-A-6-8.
1: Make it the last one, please.
0: M-A-6-8, the last four is 0357, repeating 0357.
1: I got you. Show them back in.
0: I
1: took a quick drive around the restaurant. I don't see anybody down or anybody asking for help.
0: Copy that.
1: Be backing around to my other call.
0: And copy that.

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1: 2 Adam 12.
0: You can send a 0.
1: Adam 12, you want the northeast 0? Northeast 0, 9849 North Boyd, Port Chuck, Welfare.

four direct 12 unit to fell for 09849 North Boyd. Need a call to Adam 12. Said that Ella Sage Foster yesterday, she sent a video to our ex-rent showing cell farm. This is her address. It's on a 9 Charles 11.

0: XL Broadcasting, a zero priority. It's going to be a possible DV disturbance, 625 North Orchard. Looks like it was a 911 hang up, call on callback. Had an open line with a male yelling.
1: 2 George 11.
0: 2 George 11.
1: You can break me from this call and send me that call, it might be. Can we look at prior calls on Axon to see if we can get an address?
0: Firm. Nine Charles 11.
2: 0207, please.

0: one, it's a possible disturbance between a male and a female, 3035 Platt, Unit G is in George.
1: One, George 11, I'll be in row.
2: And the line disconnected, and the call taker is not calling back.
1: Okay, George 11, I copy. I'll be code 3 from Seals in first for now.
2: Copy. 2 out of 12.
1: Yep, go ahead.
2: I sent you an AM.
1: I copy. I'm 20 now.

0: 203, how did we get the address on Orchard?
1: Well, second came in through call taker, but I did not, I don't remember seeing the call, so I didn't broadcast it. Looks like DFR is on scene.
2: Disregard tones, engine 13, disregard tones, medical staff.
3: All scene is coming through.
4: 4-4-8, confirm apartment number 118.
3: Affirm, 118 is through rapid, 7 meters.
0: 3035 East Flat address. How is that address related?
1: It looks like that is the address on rapid deploy. Able to tell as far as the height.
4: Yes, we knocked 118. Hussein is possibly upstairs, so updated to 118.

0: George 11. Any luck running that number 3 axon?
1: George 11, I'll check the axon as well. Mackenzie needs to fill 4 George 12, Boyd and Emerald. 4 George 12, I'm checking with 2 Adam. This is the address she has an axon, but her DL is showing a different, her non-issued, a different address, so we're just trying to confirm if this is related to a prior call.
2: Two Charleston. Did Grijalva come back with a 401?
1: That's a firm. Actually, not a parole warrant. Looks like he is a 290 registrant. He's on CDC parole, PC2434 Baker. But I don't see a parole warrant. Charleston looks like he's also listed as the restrained on a CERD CPO.

0: VFR 1 to Duke George.
1: Go ahead, sir.
0: I've been arrived in the area for a while. I haven't seen any disturbance. I saw a male walking in the backyard of 620 North Orchard where the garage door just opened, but I wasn't able to get a good description.
1: Okay, copy. Yeah, I'm just to the south of the park, and then some of the bystanders here, they've been here for a while. They haven't seen or heard anything either.
2: George 11.
1: Go ahead, ma'am.
2: Okay, so it looks like there is no history with this phone number in the Axon. I also tried searching our event manager. It looks like there's nothing. No other call showing with this number.
1: Okay, copy. I'll continue to canvas for now.
2: Copy. Looks like the call taker is saying that the address through map is the Orchard address, but the 3035 East Platt showing on rapid deploy. We had a man with a beard, with a maroon shirt, and he was in a wheelchair.
1: Okay. Is that him as a Mary or Nora?
2: Him as a Mary.
1: Okay.
2: That you ran on, Leslie.
3: I copy. Can I get a vehicle too?

0: alert 2 for AR's 1, 2, engines 1, 15, truck 41, station 29, safety 1, battalion 2, zone 48604, Clinton crosses the McKinley, 5155 East Clinton Way. Operations will be on fire 1, TAC 1 for airport command.
1: Door, dragon beater out.
2: Dispatch, this is Battalion 29. 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
3: Okay. 203. TOC just called over to Southwest. It sounds like it's going to be in Southwest.
4: Responding to that address, 3035 East Plata, permit G, George.
3: 203, copy. 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
0: That's a negative.
1: Mike 2-2, I'll be out with one on a bike. Black zone, probably, or correction, all is probably.
0: Repeating alert 2 for ARs 1 and 2. Engines 1, 15. Station 29, Battalion 29, Truck 41, Station 1, Battalion 2, Zone 48604, Clinton Way, across the Peach, 5155 East Clinton Way, at the airport. For a single F-15 inbound with a gear issue, no ETA, operations on Fire 1, first on scene, Clinton Airport, IC.
1: Communication Safety 1's in route on switching to Fire 1.
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0: 2 Charles 10.
2: You put a note in the call, the subject has an active full warrant, and it's going to be 836.
0: Edward 11, can you show one in custody?

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1: Go for Battalion 29.
0: Tower was trying to get a hold of you on Fresno ground with information. Aircraft is 15 minutes out.
1: Aircraft has a landing gear light issue and will not be taking the barrier.
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2: Yeah, copy.
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2: Gone.
4: Do you show a motor unit on a traffic stop, Willow and Velma?
5: Two Baker to two Edward 11.
2: Go ahead.
5: See, you're in my beat. 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

0: 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There is a female by the name of Kelly at the location that did not have proper passcodes. Units, originally.
1: Adam 12, you can send it.
0: To Adam 12, copy. Unit to fill.
1: Frank 12, same problem.
2: Breathing problems for engine 20, zone 42581, Barstow, cross the first.
1: Keep AR1 and AR2, or do you want to cancel the balance?
3: Yeah, all emergency vehicles can cancel at this time.
1: Very bright communications. You can show all units assigned to the Clinton Way incident available. Switching back to Metro.
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2: Fire testing 1 for possible disturbance between a son and a mother, 674 North Flint.
0: Baker 11.
1: To Baker 11.
0: You have a call hold at Sinclair. Can you arrive me on it? Before that, I have break.
1: All units 4 out of 10 go.
3: You cancel 4 Charles, or correction 5 Charles, and I'll go with 4 George.
1: Copy that. 5 Charles 12, I'm going to have you fill in the other call standby.
4: 5 Charles, copy.
1: 4 Frank.
0: I can go with 2 George.
1: Copy that. 5 Charles 12, you are standby. 1 second, I might send you back.
5: We're going to be AOR. They were having some issues with the system. RP's been advised, or the Army's been advised to put the system on test and have me be able to reset it.
1: Engine 13, copy. 5 Charles 12, I'm going to send you a call. It's just technically an area check at this point. 33190 Fairmont.
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0: copy. Put you back to two.
1: Outside at the Noah's Ark.
2: Nine tails 11 is
0: still
2: with you.
0: Good.
2: Is it for concert?

0: call 84.
1: Can you log me on, please?
0: Okay.
1: Can we get a chance to make a call for me at 4764 North Mariposa?
0: I'm sorry, you said you need assistance, and what was the last part?
1: Whenever an office is available, I'm going to start assistance. I'm going to post your notice.
0: I copy that. 24, go ahead.
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0: got a one priority welfare check of a client, 5308 North 6, apartment K, King. Jules is possibly under the influence of meth, very erratic, yelling and upset.
1: Adam 11.
0: Go ahead.
1: Come away, baby.
2: 3 copy AOR.
0: Put you on the shell call. And again, any unit that can assist 8 Paul 84 at 4761 North Mariposa. Copy. I'll send you the next transport call.

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1: The father just contacted the school stating that he has a juvenile.
0: Copy and confirm, has a juvenile at his home. And then you see that.
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0: Engine 20, copy of it. Can you take a look at 0503 and see if you guys want to handle that?

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1: Go ahead.
0: Are you seeing me out there?
1: Negative, I'm good for you.
0: Frank, can you start me to the near elementary?

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1: Mike 11, go
0: ahead. Last is Smith, first of all, 12788, HMA no ID. I'll take it inside.
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0: 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It's going to be last of phonetically David, Union, Edward, Nora, Adam, Sam versus Simon, 12788. 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

0: 1 at 5308 North 6, apartment K, King, Tory Wolf, for check of a client. Also, we're getting a 1 priority, 3708 North Cedar, apartment 105. They're getting further, but Artie says her husband beat her up 2 days ago. 511. Search for identifiers, I do show a Frank. It's a PRCS, no bail. And I show... possibly out of a Hanford. I did find the PL, looks like he's sent it to revoke. I show him open and share that. He's going to have a... for vandalism. DC 594, Baker 1. A negative DCD.
1: I caught the

0: tattoo identifier when you're ready.
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0: On his lower left arm, he's going to have a Virgin Mary. I have an eyebrow tattoo of a piercing under the left eye, a neck tattoo of a baby foot with wings. Confirm that for 836.
1: Thank you.
2: Cedar and Mulch?
1: Yeah, you firm. Three, Frank 12. Plate's going to be 5 Mary Henry King, 198.

0: Frank. I show no hits, expired reg on an 05 Honda with a pending map to file out of Fresno, last of Morales.
1: Frank 12.
0: Chief Frank 12.
1: Hey, just for info, I spoke with Jeff, full staff. He said that the juvenile did leave and he was last seen with his father at the bus stop.
0: Okay.

0: 9-Charles-23.
1: 9-Charles-23.
0: We're at the Dudley address right now. Nobody came to the door.

0: Springfield. Go ahead and write me at the Dudley address. I'm about 30 out.
1: Tower, 1422 North Venice. Trip is

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2: All right, copy, thank you. 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
1: Go ahead.
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0: I just got called down by an Hispanic male saying that his son is being held at gunpoint in a neighborhood. He found crossing one ready though. Can you just send a unit my way, please?
1: What's the location?
0: Echo and Belmont.
1: Any unit to assist 9-Charles?
0: T-Charles. 10, we're just down the street. You can start us.
1: Copy.
0: Just for inspection, the Hispanic male adult with gray hair, gray beard, wearing pajama pants, and a gray button up top.
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2: Oh, copy. I think they're on 3. 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
1: Okay, so you and A-431 at 5185 West Weathermaker, right?
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1: Hey, hold this and put us out at Venice and Belmont. 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
1: Image 3-4, they're looking for an image 5308, north number 6, apartment K of in King.
2: MH64, can you repeat the address, please?
1: MH64, sorry. It was 5308 North Number 6 Street, Apartment K, King.
2: Copy, Adam.
3: Baker 11.
2: I'm sorry about that. It's going to be actually they're sending MH64.
3: Copy, thank you.
2: First of all, the last unit at Covers. Go ahead for confirmed detail.
3: 8 Paul 84.
2: 8 Paul 84. Sorry about that. Go ahead.
3: Do you have
2: any units? Yeah, the unit to assist 4764 North Mariposa. 4 George 12, I'll put you on it.
4: 14, can you check for a reset, please?
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0: One ready welfare check at 5575 West Sierra, apartment 214. Me for Murphy's claim, making welfare statements. He wants to harm himself.
1: Affirm. First one of 4 George 12 for Adam 10. Correction. Yes, for Adam 10. Did you copy Augusta south of Santa Ana? Okay, Paul 8-4.

0: house to myself. I think it's showing her as a restraint.
1: Copy, thank you. Just confirming this heat vent dress is open.
2: Go ahead. Copy, ready communication, at 14, copy that traffic.
3: Negative, it's all static, repeat.
2: Looks like there's going to be text on site. They're going to put the system on test. Engine 14 will be available.
0: Engine 26.
1: Do you have a CSO traffic come stand by with this vehicle while we conduct a probation search?
0: Engine 120. CSO or cadet that can start towards Orleans and Orleans. Thank you.

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1: Hey, my map's down, about how far out are ya?
0: Any unit to assist Tellurian Pottle?

0: that occurred 5 minutes ago.
1: Copy. Do you have a location of the first so I can note it?
0: It's going to be right here on Tulare and Caudill.
1: Copy.
0: Central 23, can you add an ID to it, Michael?
1: That's
0: it's going to be Wise in yellow, 506-9345.

0: Charles 23, that's showing suspended for DUI to Alaska Fernandez.
1: For the 1 to 5, David 12.

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1: Copy.
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0: Copy.

0: 5, Frank 11, go for 5, David 12.
1: With the subject in your call, they gave a spelling with one version. I found a possible alternate match with a match in Axon. One Marius, he is on probation, with a felony PC 664 and 211, expires in 2027. Last thing to hear, distorted, go again.
2: 503 to 5 Frank, you guys need any more bodies on that?

0: 5, David 12.
1: I'm on the phone with VRP, so I'll have a little more info in just a minute.
2: 7754, do you have a check by number?
3: 54.
2: William 9618378.
3: Okay, we're going to try to get a patrol unit out there to you. It's the, we have a one holding, and it looks like that female that you're out with may have taken the child and also ran over someone's foot as she was driving away.
2: Central 23. She's just standing by outside of her vehicle right now. We're talking to her.

0: Affirm, Battalion 2, can you switch Ladder 9 and Squad 9 on that incident?
1: That's affirm. I'll switch them. It does look like Ladder 9 was about a minute closer, but I'll switch them. Break Squad 9, I'll show you on the traffic. Ladder 9, I'll show you available.
2: Child's father and mom.
3: Yeah, Affirm, that's who she had the disturbance with.
2: Copy. I'm going to merge your call into that one that we have holding, and we'll try to get someone out there to you.
3: I copy. Thank you.

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0: I'll advise on the one on my beat.
1: 3 David 11, copy. This is a loud count, video on priorities, video on 30, 463 South Windy.
2: 37 West Peralta Way.
0: No reason to believe he'll be violent with us. Copy that. Flight David 12.
3: Flight David 12.
0: I'm sorry, I was on the phone when you put out that info a while ago. Can you rebroadcast that?
3: So the RP gave one version of the spelling, and when I ran them, I found an alternate with a matching X on probation for felony PC 664 and 211, expires 2027, negative on DCB and negative in hand search.
0: Copy.
3: And no one varies in X on.

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0: Can you add a CDL to my call, please?
1: Go ahead.
0: Edward 1496948.
1: Copy. It's ID only to Mendoza.
0: Okay, sir. Can you also add a plate to my call?
1: Go ahead.
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3: Proof of mark check information only. 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Overdose, not fentanyl. It's going to be Weber and Yale informing.
0: Conference.

0: Repeating cardiac arrest for engine 16, ladder 9, zone 48543, Weber, cross of Yale.
1: Hi, Charles 23, he's at Calarium Hotel.
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4: Confirm, however, I don't have your badge number in there. 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
1: 615. Sunshine current and clear, 2011 Chevy out of Fresno to left of Fernandez.
5: Copy, thank you.

0: Texas 1 to any unit that's Southeast Station. Texas 1 to Southeast, counter 1. Texas 1 to Southeast, counter 1.
1: Letter 9, go ahead.
0: Texas counter 1, looks, are you at Southeast? Okay, so I'm just returned from HQ. Okay, copy. Looks like there is someone outside the station. I guess he was advised to come today regarding an earlier event. He's outside.
2: 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I see it's just east of Weber, but we got a couple homeless people in the area.
1: 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Stand by.
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0: Seeing what priority it's going to be for suspicious circumstances. 5814 East Pontiac Way. 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Looks like they have the camper shell. A license plate is 999-86 King 3. And it's parked on Claremont facing the wrong way. Requesting an area check only. 5814 East Pontiac Way.
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4: 3 Baker 10.
0: 3 Baker 10, copy. Go ahead, go 3. 3 David 11.
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0: hold of the owner of this vehicle I ran in the call or the residents at this location. See if they can step out. I'm trying to knock, but no answer.
1: Okay, copy.
2: Three George, you can send me the three Beckers call.
1: Copy. Three George 10 or three George 11?
2: Three George 10.
1: Go ahead.
3: Hey ma'am, you can send me that 2 Robert call. 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
1: 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Or leads in orange?
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0: 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We'll be at Heaton and 8.
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3: Broadcasting a reckless driver, Ashland and Blackstone. It's a tan Jeep SUV. It was a plate of 7 Edward Adam X-ray 882, heading eastbound Ashland towards 1st, speeding and swerving, cutting people off 3 months about to go, info only.

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2: 393 North Millbrook, apartment 29 per DV, you'll be saying the ex is trying to get in her vehicle.
3: 11. 3 Edward 11. The unit's still needing a single for 13. That's confirmed. Copy, show me around.
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0: It's going to be the one that's ran in the call. 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I just want to confirm that the probation status is still active.
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2: No weapon. 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
7: 3 George 12, can I get 1-1?
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1: Go ahead.
0: 6 George Frank Zebra 181.
2: I guess he's trying to get his belongings. And the RP said that she went to get a RO yesterday. And it's like now he's climbing the roof. There is a history of needing units to refer to

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0: Team Zone 53532, Valentine, cross the Whites Bridge, 378 South Valentine. You pick a 10, make it contact. 3, make your 10, copy.
2: Flight 12, just come on over to book 0.
0: Last unit, your detail.
2: Flight 12.
0: 3, Frank 12, copy.
2: That's 5 to 12 is the last call. Call, let's stand by. I advise the SAM unit to advise it might be able to log on early to secure that.
0: Before Adam 10 did come.
1: Only a case, close it out, and just arriving back on another 2 Charles, the same location, thank you.
3: The driver ditched the vehicle. I'll be checking for motors.
0: 3 Baker 10. Can I get a 101 on the ID? Copy, go ahead. It's going to be yellow 2248783. Should come back to a Destiny Elson, Dave Burvis 3897. Copy.
4: Was that 27?
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1: Here, please.
0: Okay.

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0: 3, print 12, 3, 12, 11. Looks like there is an update. Amanda is trying to break that door down. Looks like the RP is not at the location. She's on her way.
1: Engine 19, go ahead.
2: Can you double check the address for us?
0: Doorbell. It looks like per the call taker, the RP is hysterical. And it looks like she is home.

0: 3, Baker 10 advice when you're clear. Persona 3, Baker 10.
1: Baker 10, go ahead.
0: 3, Baker 10 advice when you're clear.
1: Go ahead.
0: Looks like Stephanie has a misdemeanor warrant, HMS 11364, HMS 11350, bail amount is $1,000.
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0: There's one Genesee, so cadet volunteer to assist Southwest, standing by for a tow.
1: Good. Can you confirm if your subject has a middle name?
2: Yeah, it's gonna be Andrew.
1: Copy, does he have a tattoo on his face, 187 under the left eye?
2: Affirm.
1: Copy, we have an axon match for 614 of 89. We'll go ahead and run him with that data burst.
3: 50, the other agent is 11364, Balamont is 1000. Negative, Charnet. Looks like there's no. Looks like she is in RMS. And there's no one in her history.
4: Yeah, I just want to talk to her about her HNS. That's
5: all. That's
1: it. Oh, okay, cool.
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1: William, Adam, Yellow, Nora, Edward. First name was Kenneth, Kane, Edward, Nora, Nora, Edward, Tom, Henry. And the date of birth is 12/20/1987. She come back to a white man with a... Okay, copy.
0: Lee Baker 10, his last name is Workman. W-O-R-K-M-A-N.

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3: Copy. It's not coming to 851. It's clear and current 19 forward out of prison.
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11, I'm not seeing any ROs on file and he's showing clear. Hi, door 12. For Marino, I have suspended a revoked CL, negative and Chernet and search, and then with one restraining order of a protected crystal ornula.

0: Since I went to NECS, we're good at to, or volunteered to stand by for a tow at Santa Clara and E Street for motors in Southwest.
1: Bound 41, off ramp at Ashland. Copy and plate.
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1: Put me in contact with the resident.
0: Copy. You bring this into through Georgetown.
1: Go ahead.
0: Can you come back over?
2: This looking van with a trailer with the gardening tools came into the Army lane. Our kid swerved to miss him. He swerved into the other lane and almost hit another car. Kept speeding up and tailgating cars. Unknown DOT, Army did not know her direction.
1: Seven. You get KGP, sir.
2: Copy. You said on the on-ramp northbound?
1: Off-ramp.
2: Copy.

0: conference on broadcast DNA with priority is going to be for a possible DB disturbance for 713 lot. Are you saying that his ex hit him with a fan? This by the name of Timmy Timmy. She is inside the house, receiving EMS. The RV is outside of his car waiting. It's going to be a UGLE golden color. And looks like Tamika is not armed, but was throwing everything at the RV. Unit to break for the one.
1: 3 Navy, send it.
0: Copy. Unit to go. Morgan 1.
2: I think mileage is going to be 285.
0: Copy. The time check is 1227.
1: 27.
3: 27.
1: Castle, the request is 8 feet. They got the course started.
3: Copy. Broadcasting a reckless driver, Sean West. It's a white, rusted-looking van with a trailer with gardening tools. Apparently swerving from lane to lane. Almost hit two vehicles. Kept speeding up and tailgating. Held out unknown on the DOT. Info only.

0: Yes.
1: Looks like the call taker did. For hands are turned and duty.
2: Copy. I was called RP back and patched to my phone. No answer on mine. Going straight for you.
1: Okay. 3 Baker 10. 3 Baker 10. Can you go from Dusty's to Robert's for citation? Copy.

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1: 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Battalion's been advised.
0: Engine 12, copy.
2: Copy, thank you.
3: See Baker 10, he doesn't have ID. Do you have identifiers?
2: 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He is not in Axon RMS. 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
0: Jess, Branfield, we're going to be utilizing a tool out training in case any calls come in.
1: Okay, copy. I'll let everybody know.
0: Copy that. Thank you, ma'am.

0: Hey, Mary 11.
1: Hey, Mary 11.
0: The Pinkerton. You got his actual name. He's advising him on parole. Hey, Mary 13, can you represent him?
2: Fresno, north of Gettysburg. Victor Zebra 656, David Paul Silver Toyota.
3: Hey, sorry, just advising. I'll be in the area for a cab pickup, and I have one Frank 11 with me.
0: God, thank you.
1: Standing by for a tow at Santa Clara and East Street.

0: to 8 Mary 15. What's your badge number?
1: Looks like my hamster system is down. She has negative SHARNET, negative DCB, and she is in Aspen RMS. And somebody. Looks like she does have history of 1 Mary.
0: 8 Mary 11, Samuel 1.
1: Have a valid CDL. His SHARNET is negative. Hamster system is still down. Negative PCB, and he is not in Axon Armist.
2: I copy. Thank you.
3: The RO, so last of Baker, first of Gabriel, 514 of 04.
4: Well?
2: State Farm, John Ocean, head over Lincoln.
4: I'm
2: making front seat. Two, three, two, 10:36.

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1: Can you put turn on 1 Mary at 5-2?
0: Copy. You're going to be code 4 at 5-2?
1: Yeah, I'm code 4.
0: Copy.
2: I can head to 21 if he still needs help. 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
4: Hey, Mary 13, can I get 1-4-1?
0: First of all, I'm broadcasting suspicious subjects jumping from backyard to backyard. You can just be trying to hide from someone. It's going to be 43447 East Cortland. It looks like it's going to be possibly related to another call. A Hispanic male, 20, medium build, black shirt, black shorts, no weapons.
3: 1.
4: Class of Nunez, Nora Union, Nora Edward Zebra, first of Richard, middle of Hector, 413 of 88, HMA.
5: Fort Baker 11, I'm with the red Kia, everybody's in the car, we're not chasing anybody.
0: Copy, thank you.
4: It's going to be a last phonetically Mary, Edward, Mary, Baker, Robert, Ida, Lincoln, Adam. A first of Gildardo, it's going to be George Ida Lincoln, David Adam, Robert David Ocean. DOP is going to be 12-6 with 2000.
0: For Adam, 10 units to fill.
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0: Just for further, subject was Hispanic male, 20s, medium build, black shirt, black shorts, no weapons seen. Hope he no longer has visual. Is running towards another backyard. And he was hiding in the bush in the front yard, four houses down, for his original Cortland address.
4: Go ahead. Can you log me off? Come to me with 1-10-10, batch 2285.
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7: 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Repeating difficulty raising ladder 18, responding zone 44517, Rickard cross the constant, 5316 West Rickard Avenue.
6: There's one any units for this one before I break units.
9: Cast DNA 1 priority for disturbance, slash death, that just occurred in Fresno. Repeat.
10: George 11. Give me a few, not give me a route to that bomb ID.
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0: Can you confirm the terms and conditions of the female that's ran in my call?
1: Three, Baker 10. Go ahead. Okay, for Tony, it looks like...
2: HQ 4.
1: Okay, 13, copy.
0: I'm calling probation. I need a confirmation on her sex condition.
1: Okay. Engine 14, go ahead.
2: This address is going to be tied to the address we responded to earlier. Can you call and confirm that the tech is still on site and advise to?
1: Baker 10, advise when you're clear. Go ahead. Okay, he's going to have a no bail felony warrant. And it was.
3: Copy.
1: And his DL is expired. But he is an SMRMS. There's no descriptors in there. Looks like a white male, 5'7". 200 and blue. Blue and blonde. Copy, thank you. Send you the warrant info to your FDN.
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2: San Pablo and LaSalle Avenue.
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2: Frank, copy.
4: Frank, 2 Baker 10.
2: 3 Baker 10.
4: Can you go from the 2 Robert for the
2: copy.
4: That's the one to 3 Baker 31, 3 Baker 31.
1: Back going just west of West Pinedale Avenue.

Arizona 3, Baker 31, officer ready. I'm going to any unit of Southeast that can confirm it. 3, Baker 31 is still there.

0: Arizona 302.
1: Go ahead.
0: Okay, so it looks like 3 Baker 31 has been logged on for 6 hours at Southeast. And
1: yeah, keep calling that.
0: Okay, copy. Arizona 2, and you know what the UAV go channel 4? You know what the UAV go channel 4?
1: PFR 1.
2: Go ahead.
1: I arrived. The male's on San Pablo. He's carrying a large, looks like a stick.
2: Which one? The blue shirt or the dark color shirt?
1: Black.
2: Got it.
1: One, officer's arrived. They're making contact with that male now. He dropped the stick. They're taking him into custody.
2: Copy. I copy.

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0: Copy, we'll give him a call.

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2: 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With 2 David 11.
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3: 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In Rogers, their priority welfare check, Clinton and Weber.
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0: 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Happened a couple days ago.
1: Copy. Sorry, can you repeat?
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2: Six North Fruit Department 101. Welfare check on RP's uncle. Not answering his phone. No one's seen him for a week, and not answering the door.
0: Hi, Frank. Hello.
1: Is there any response back for a fetal officer for search?
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1: Copy. In disregard.

0: approach 10.
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0: 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Okay, copy.

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0: Apparently, boyfriend's inside, and he was also involved. I don't know if you want to talk to him as well. If you have any other charges, if any.
1: Confirm his name for me. I think I might be talking to him now.
2: That's all about accounts. See anyone? Priority is going to be for suspicious circumstances at the Foods Co. 483 East Kings Canyon. And then a Hispanic male in his 40s, brown shirt, jeans. Approached the RP and started yelling and cussing at her. RP left the location. Believes the subject is still in the parking lot. Requesting area check only. Okay, can you break for the one?
1: 5 Frank 11, time and mileage.

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0: Adam 11.
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0: Copy. West Herndon, Space 59, Villa Capri Mobile Home Park. I'm broadcasting confirmation, Centurion is responding to Clinton and Weber for AWOL project.

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0: Looks like there was no answer for 3 Baker 31. We did leave a voicemail.
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2: 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The 5G motors.

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2: 21, I'm down here, I'll be en route.
1: 21, copy. The vehicle is a smaller black SUV or possibly a pickup, and they're close to the parking lot of a senior facility. The 21, an update says that the vehicle is leaving and the scooter crashed into the car. But they're asking for EMS for the male who's on the scooter because he was thrown off the scooter.
3: Steeter, cross of alluvial 7444 North Steeter.
2: You were aware of that?
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2: 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One Frank, I'm arrived with her.
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0: 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Engine 43, you can cancel per EMS. At the Chevron 4811 East Butler. There's a white male in his 50s, has a mustache and a beard, light colored shirt, khakis, on a red bike. Looks like per the RP, the male is beat up and bloody, standing by the door. And the RP asked what happened. He said he was jumped and hit by a car and did not want to call the police. Check and advise on equipment. Next direct for the one.
1: That's a 1-403 due to the event number 0654.
2: Was the last traffic for
1: me? It could be. Did you see event number 0654? 0654? Thank you.

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1: Coming. We start a code 2 for a hold at Duncan. They can just go in front of us. Copy. They haven't advised

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0: Frank 12 to George 11. Clear for an infill.
1: Yeah, you perfect for just bring him over by the PDD pole. That was their line of sight here. He's getting over.
0: Copy.
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3: Standard motor set to Millbrook and Herndon, left hand turn lane. I'll get you some info.
2: Copy.
4: Just confirmed though
5: in 99, right? Yeah, it's, I'm gonna be with 514 as well. We have a one suspect that is in the median between the northbound and southbound freeway lane. It's gonna be Christopher Sutton working on DOV for you right now.
4: Okay, do you have Minister of CTP to help you here though?
5: Yeah, it's Rob. He's gonna be walking northbound on the southbound lane of the California 99 right now. Currently he's south of Tuolumne, but he's gonna be crossing that shortly.
4: He's south of Tuolumne in the, southbound lane?
5: Yeah, A-firm, but he has crossed the lane several times. He's going back and forth. So right now, currently walking northbound on the southbound lane. He's going to be passing north of Tuolumne right now.
4: Okay, just tell me what he's wearing.
5: So that's going to be a white male adult. Just a blue lens, greasy blonde hair, gray long sleeve with a red undershirt underneath, and he's going to be wearing, looks to be jeans or dark pants.
6: Edward, can you grab it? I ran from it.
7: Can you clear me from my last location and log me off, please?
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8: And
0: bus.
8: Yellow, Alaska northbound, Triumph from 41.
9: Are you on the east side of the off ramp? I'll take the end. Copy, what's the location?
10: I'm gonna be good talk to you.
8: Mary 11.
11: Can you pull the case? Never mind that.
9: He's on the highway right now, towards the east side of the pavement.
8: Heavy.
12: Is that Houston on Columbia, facing northbound?
13: Butler.
14: That's 051.
12: 514, he's running, north on the highway off ramp, stop following
9: me. And he's pretty gas there.
15: 513, Kyle, do you see any vertical location from a flight position?
9: I'm to the left.
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16: DFR 1, he just exited the freeway. He's in the parking lot of 1639 North E Street.
17: No, I don't think so. We got gas on the way. I'm going to hang out here for right now.
13: Copy, thank you.
17: Thanks for checking.
13: You're welcome.
8: Turn open.
16: Yeah, now. DFR 1, he's in the same parking lot. He's just walking in circles.
1: Traffic accident for engine 8754601 Butler, cross of Kings Canyon 4811 East Butler.
14: Back 051, okay, get 141.
8: Back 051, 351.
11: You can show me the route. Do we have a Spanish speaking officer, CSO, or cadet to assist them?
12: Any Spanish speaking unit to assist?
8: Back 051, go ahead with your one.
14: Henry, Adam, Lincoln, Edward, Robert. First name, James. DOB, 1215, 92. White male, adult, good ID.
8: Copy, can I get that ID?
14: Frank, 465, 5004.
13: That's all broadcasting well for check on Harvey's grandmother. Got a call from Golden One Bank. That she was possibly kidnapped and wanting their money. It's going to be 2904 North Baldy.
15: One in custody. Can we get EMS code to complain of pain?
8: I copy. You guys are still on that 1639 East Street parking lot, right?
15: Yeah, it's going to be the parking lot of Cali King.
8: Coming.
16: 13.
15: Go ahead.
16: Do you need me for anything else, or can I clear?
15: Negative, thank you, sir.
16: Copy, thank you. President 1, can you show me service, please?
8: Affirmative. Line 13, you want us to confirm the two Roberts as well?
15: Yeah, I think so, please.
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6: 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I copy. 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
16: Go ahead.
18: Moving on to Baker at Bullard High School, and then let me know when you're ready for the plate.
19: Personal lines, please. William, Tom, Charles, Henry, Mary, Ocean, Mary. It's on a Honda Odyssey.
16: Go to the second.
19: 9 X-ray, Mary, Tom, 854. It's on a Nissan.
2: OTC. Parties are in a disturbance. 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There's a CSO in a row.
16: Honda out of Fresno. Your second vehicle is clear and current, 23 in Nissan out of Fresno.
13: Nissan. Honda 4 Adam 10, did you already make contact on Q?
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13: Copy.
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15: Hey, we have a call for service at Butter Cross Street in the school. Do you think that'd be related?
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13: I didn't check for that. 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Any Spanish speaking units, cadets, CSO to assist on to make 11th call?
6: One Aura, that'd be 4316 East Olive.
2: I'm sorry, you have static 4316?
6: 4316 East Olive.
2: Copy, East Olive.
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6: This is mom's house, but she's supposed to be in foster care, but she's Spanish-speaking or requests Spanish-speaking.
2: Let me read the call.

0: Victor.
1: Hey, Victor.
0: And I'm just kind of confused. Is the victim a male or a female?
1: I'm not sure. Let me read through this.
0: Copy.
1: Looks like the female's going to be a victim, so she was attacked, jumped, and then the male hit her with the vehicle.
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1: Our population called in stating that juveniles did not want to return to her adopted mother's home. Also told the RP that she was kicked out and that the adopted mother was DK. I'm not sure if the RP is the biological mother or how the RP is involved. I can check on that.
0: Okay. Is the juvenile a listed runaway or no?
1: And let me check.
3: Available.
1: Yeah, it looks like Jasmine, the juvenile, is listed down. She's listed down as a runaway juvenile. If located, return to an address on Augusta. The RP is going to be at Jacqueline Moorhead.
3: I have North Chestnut. 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
4: Primary disconnect, copy. 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
0: Go ahead.
2: Just confirm you're good for out there.
0: I'm sorry, repeat.
2: Just confirming you're code 4.
0: Yeah, from. Contacting one hiding in a room. Just here for a second.
1: Copy. So when it's clear and current on a 16 Nissan at Clovis? Check Riverside 3 10.

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Copy your bike for his boyfriend called her and is being suicidal. Unit 10, can we respond?

0: 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Traffic and emergency traffic on Living Room. That's all clear.
1: John 15, the name of that RO Anderson.
0: Affirm. James Emmett Anderson. Affirm.
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1: Okay, thank you.

0: Adam.
1: Can I get it?
0: Sorry, disregard.
1: That's all right, rebroadcasting the zero priority for a suicidal subject. Possibly a target, 6655, not sure if I can get it in response.
2: I'm on broadcast information only. I'm not seeing the route to the target, Herndon, Riverside, Walter Chip.
1: Hey, Charles, then.
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1: Coming. 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
4: Hey, you can send me the zero.
1: Can we unit this over 5-12 for the area to Riverside and Herndon for the suicidal subject? T. Charles 10, any possible DOB or H for Robert?
4: 8 George David Charles 498 on Honda.
1: Copy. Liberty 5 vehicle comes back, ready to clear 2011, I show on a Nissan. Other friends know to Lisa Martinez. Second vehicle comes back, current and clear 04 Honda, and a Clovis to Lisa Martinez.
0: Can I get red info on one more plate, please?
1: 8-15, go ahead.
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1: Affirm, go ahead. I dropped 15 vehicles current clear on a 2008 Toyota out of Fresno to Peter Cooper.
4: I can speak Spanish. You can send me that one job. Don't need it.
1: Affirm for Tobago 11, copy. Tobago 11, 9 Charles, 23 is wrong for Spanish.
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4: Go for 3 Charles 11.
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1: 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Or if he's not sure how this female entered the residence, the neighbor is currently in the hospital.
2: She's looking at you guys to the north. She might be getting stuff in that dumpster enclosure. She's trying to get it open. She's at the 7-Eleven on the north east corner.

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0: To Charleston.
2: Also on that other call, we have the key and ID from that gentleman's apartment.
0: Copy. The address should be 3012 North Fruit Avenue. I don't have the name on the neighbor.
2: Can you call the RP and have them come over here? Because we're on another call. I just didn't want her to take off with the key.
0: Copy. For the 7-Eleven. There's a female, RP advisor, unknown female, keeps coming to his house and looking into the house and harassing him. That's an old clues letter. No weapons seen. Alien. We're on broadcasting, commercially. The drains are on emergency traffic to combat a female, Fruit and Cornell.
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1: Get 141.
0: Go ahead.
1: Last name, Adam Robert George Union Ida John Ocean. First name, Mary Adam Robert Ida Ocean Nora EOB.
0: Stop.
1: 10-14-1955, good ID, he's sending mail down.
3: Go to 9.
0: Stop. 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

0: radio kicked off while I was getting in the car. It was me.
1: Copy. Thank you. No problem.
0: Question says, it looks like Bowler's in Dante.

0: 5 over 13.
1: Where Edward, I can start the one of my beat, I'll advise since she left.
2: Thank you,
3: sir. Yeah, it's not going to be the vehicle, it's going to be a similar plate though. I'll be continuing back to the location.

0: 21 to Fort Victor 20. Fort Victor, fine, go ahead. Answer your phone. The insurance, yes, state all state. 21 to Fort Victor 20, I need you to answer your phone so I can talk to you. Copy, okay, I'm going to the phone.
1: Put on a different name, but the ID match.
0: Ava.
1: Engine 8 Communications.
2: Go ahead, Engine 8.
1: You can cancel. PD is on scene. They're requesting EMS only.
2: Copy. He says available.
1: Copy available.
0: Apparently it's a dead battery, so I think Ray's telling him probably we'll have a jumper box, so if you want to change this to his trying to mutter his toe, that is what we have.
1: Copy. Charles, can the RP is en route to the 7-Eleven?
0: That's RP.
1: T. Charleston.
3: Other than we're going to need a unit to assist to David on the one Mary call that we were on just a second ago. The family's back en route to get access to that residence to see if the subject is in there.
1: Copy. I have 2 Edward coming to your call. Did you want me to divert her to 2 David?
3: Paul? Figure it out when we get here.
1: Copy. Is there another unit for 2 David Lovins' call?
3: 6 Charles 10. 2 David's with us right now because of the combative, but once we get here, we'll split up and do what we need to do.
1: Okay, copy. Let me know if you need another unit.
4: The 2 Robert Hood Lane.
1: Copy.
2: MH22.
1: Is that MH22?
2: MH23, can you log me on?
1: MH23, copy.

0: Is that Paul Baker 11?
1: Frank, can I get the last four of your answer?
0: 0754, 0754.
2: Keep it on the call.
0: Central 11, go ahead.
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0: Copy, it's 2 8 Valley, at 3988 North, Drift South.

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1: Last unit, you broke your detail, confirmed.
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0: Can you contact PD, let them know they have a stalled vehicle in the eastbound lane to Bullard, just west of Fresno.
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1: I copy.

0: clear on the 03 Mercedes out of Fresno. We're left at Robinson.
1: I'm back at Sam, I'm ready. 9-1. From a void. They're now disconnected, showing cardiovascular focus. Disregard. Miss O.
0: My business at the lab corp.
2: Black 051, you're super rapidly confirmed.
3: Site date for an infraction?
1: Monday, September 28th. Oh, wait, 30 hours.
3: Or Frank, go again.
1: Misdemeanor site date? Monday, September 28th. Oh, wait, 30 hours.
3: For an infraction, if it makes a difference.
1: If it does, that's going to be Thursday, September 24th. Oh, 8:30 hours.
3: Okay, copy. So just confirming for an infraction, it's September 24th, correct?
1: Yes, ma'am. Wolfbreak 11. I'm sorry, sir, you were all set. What was that? Go ahead.
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2: Available. 34, they're saying eastbound Bullard, west of Fresno, should be a silver Toyota Camry.

0: 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I'm going to try to get letters for Fresno and Sean on CTC. Other driver, please begin.
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0: 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There appears to be DK. It's going to be a northeast at Fresno and Shaw.
1: 21, I'll be in route.
0: Copy. Eastbound Shaw in front of David's Braille. White Lexus and a gray Honda Civic.
1: Copy that.
2: 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I'll clear this one up and head your way.
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0: Repeating vegetation fire for SM34, zone 52576, Tuolumne, cross of P. FSO is reporting a brush fire.
1: Air 1-5, David, do you know how old he is?
2: Yeah, he was born in 03, so 22.
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1: Copy, and affirm, 2263.
0: She called it in, or how much time had elapsed until she called it in? Call came in at 1:30. I guess he was dropped off here at the target around 9:30 a.m. Pick up that thing. She said he's a walker. He could have gone anywhere, but she's just thinking it's sort of. 4 George 12.
1: Ben.
0: Maricela Castro was code 4, and she's at 3915 East Cortland.

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3: Yeah.
2: I'll send you, I got Verdugo's number, I'll send you the vehicle make and a picture of him. 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
3: Air 1 to 5. Check the trail east of the train trestle and to the west. And there's a few people walking around, but nobody matches.
2: 5 trail, so if I copy.
4: 35.
5: I get a 1 day suspended. I'll be on the northeast corner of.
0: There you go. I've requested Air 1. Do you have from the Tower 4, please?
1: For 3, a white Lexus gray Honda Civic should be eastbound Shaw in front of David's Bridal.
3: Copy. Which driver was allegedly the EK1?
1: The Honda Civic.

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3: Perfect. Yeah, they were looking for you as well, but I'll put you on it.

0: 305, are you guys on the channel?
1: Yes, I sent you a picture of our primary and the vehicles parked on the west side of Target. You walk inside Target, so you can keep a wide orbit for now. We're going to try to take him inside the park lot. I'll advise once we're rolling in, but stay kind of wide.
2: Zone 5354,
0: roading cross
3: of Chandler.
2: 42, I'll be in
3: a row.
4: Copy. 21, you copy that?
3: No, I did not.
4: 42 is going to go assist 43 if you want to stay out.
3: Well, I'm halfway there, so I'll just keep rolling.
4: Copy. To assist the traffic control on motorists, identify.
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4: The office, this time? Can you wait it?
0: Border 12, I can start that way.
4: I think so, I'll try to get further, please.
0: 14805, we can get the email or the text.
2: Information, are these units responded
4: to Todd
2: Beaver
4: Park, Clements and Haston for
2: an officer
4: service
2: at State
4: Park? That's
2: one question. Fresno, cross of Illinois,
1: 215
2: North Fresno Street.
1: Hispanic, light skin, Hispanic male, black shirt, long, khaki short. All right, let me try to send it again.
0: The 11 in route for that one.
2: Just north of Chandler, Grass Fire, near the canal.
4: I can't speak for information. Only Northeast responding for a disturbance at the Todd Beamer Park, 1890 East, Plymouth Way. For a welfare check, Northeast Uncle. Left. There's also a gray Toyota Camry mentioned, 6 George, yellow Adam, 172. A female with also a firearm, black female adult, straight hair, camo shirt, black sweats, no firearm seen, but yelling she has a firearm. Looks like this black female adult was physically assaulting another female. That female still on the floor, white female adult, pink flannel, something, and gray baggy pants.
0: 412, I copy. Copy the traffic, and we are clear of the area.
4: Okay. I'm David Todd.
0: I just put a note in my call. You can check it out.
4: Okay.
5: Ready for an armed disturbance at the State Park, Todd Beaver, my mouth, and Hastings.
4: Grand 26 plus Lexus out of Preston. Forecasting for information, Northeast responding to possible armed disturbance, Todd Beamer, 1890 East Plymouth Way.
0: Put me on the lane, no one looks at your call, please.
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1: 3 Tango 11.
0: Start me towards that one as well.
1: Copy. Black female adult told her boyfriend to go grab the firearm from the vehicle and then started beating on the white female adult. The black male adult's boyfriend. He's a black male adult, under 6 foot, black zip up, black pants.
0: 5 Baker 11, I'll be with him.
2: 5 Baker 11, copy. And first off, 5 Baker 11 is going to be a white male and Hispanic male, dark complected, wearing all black clothing. They're going to be in the median on the south side of Vernon.

0: broadcasting for information. Northeast responding. Coasters in a traffic at Plymouth and Houston.
1: Go ahead, sir.
2: We're going to let him exit the target, and once he does, we're going to move in. I'm in a silver Camry, and once you see that, you can move in closer.
1: I got about 7. Copy. Has he exited?
2: Negative. All dead body. Over. Channel 4.
0: Flyover 13, come on left 4, please. 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Copy AOR.
3: Edge 5, it's 4. We're coming up to RMC right now. You want to stick that alarm for you? Yeah, we're arriving. We're on that time. We'll take it.
0: Okay.
3: I'm going to get a vent early, 06, please.
0: Can you write me on 0675? I see that.
3: Sorry.
0: I'm just watching your cover.
3: On your Lane Elementary call, I'm now fucking stop them here.
0: So just watching, I'm so sorry, you're all static and low volume. Confirm walking southbound.
3: Yeah,
0: copy.
4: 3 Georgetown, can you have me at the 1 main elementary? Help me out with the subject.
0: Confirm 3 George 11, 3 George 10.
5: 3 George 10 at Butler and Sierra Vista.

0: over. Do you have EMS stage for now?
1: Hey, Go 5, Air 1. We got him in custody. Thank you.
0: Come back at work, guys. Roger, can we see if the air support can come by with this call? Hello, copy.

0: AC-16. Can you put a plane in, call?
1: AC-16, go.
0: 6 Henry, George, Nora, 219. George 10, can we start EMS? Secure.
1: Message to confirm 3 George 10 for EMS. 6 George, Yellow Adam, 172. Okay, your reason. 1424 out of 09 Sunday out of Palmdale. Does have a pending last of Macias. That's out of Porterville.
0: Go ahead.
1: Just say the reason for EMS. Will it be for involuntary or other reason?
0: Medical attention. And when does that plane come back to officially? And what's the auto address? 412.
1: Barbara, go ahead.
2: I'm out with a female juvenile. Kind of funny.
3: Okay, clearing from that, please, and just show me out office at Sequoia Middle.
1: All right. You do not want to be on this event any longer?
3: Correct. You can claim me from that gentleman's phone. Just show me out of office. I'm sorry, it doesn't play.
1: Coming.
2: Those of you off south on Somerville from Hot Beaver. Come out with
0: the time lapse on that?
2: Five minutes or less.

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0: 2012. Can you pull a gate from the left 4?
1: 2012 copy, last 4, 0717, repeating 0717.
0: Air 1 on that, release of liability. What'd you say, King Victor?
2: 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One's CarMax out of Roseville, and then one dated 3/3/26. 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
0: 6-10-14.
2: Okay.
0: 6-10-14, can you clear this event? Okay, I need to be a additional minute. And then, just put me on a 5 out of follow-up, same location.
2: Okay.

repeating unconscious patient for squad 3, zone 50567, Van Ness, close to Belmont, 732 North Van Ness, at the UFW.

0: 快到的凤凰那边车。
1: 喂。
0: 这是你的 EMS 问问。
1: Yeah, I just have some in. For now.
2: Okay. Everyone to Fort Edward for UTL. Check the shopping centers to the south and the east, as well as the main roadways. We're going to clear.
1: Thank you. Yeah, it sounds like the battery right now.
2: I got that as well. Can I get a couple of units to my school, please? And can you put me on whatever? If you could just kind of have one stage on Willow, one unit stage on Willow, and then one on Church, having some issues with students and the families are getting involved, so I'm trying to settle it. Right.
3: Copy. I'm from Butler Sierra Vista. I'll set up on Willow.
2: Copy. Hey, John, there's two to first one. If you could find me an additional, please.
4: 300.
0: 300.
4: I'm about a minute out.
0: Charles 13 at a prior assault 453 nurse in 70.

0: 311.
1: 311.
0: They were looking for the apartment. Did our RP call from the prefix?
1: Affirm. Prefix only. I show apartment 211.
0: Nine 11. 34
1: copy.
0: 43, confirm you have a case pulled.
1: Affirm.
0: Copy.

0: 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There should be advice when citywide bar 0 as well, no answer. Engine 5, copy AOR.
1: On the 302. 300.
0: 300, just advising we have a 0 holding, no entity wide, no answer for units.
1: Copy. The one over by white.
0: I believe so. It's for Plaza Drive West is upgraded to a 0 due to there being a CPL.
1: Check.
2: This is the tunnel, but you have a 0 holding.
0: Negative, no answer back yet.
3: Also, I sent you a message regarding that closure by school call. Sounds like they can come over and take a statement. Not sure what they needed from us. Sounds like they handled it.
0: I'm not aware of any closure by call. I don't have a message from you either. Any tattoos on the face, jeans, RPs, and route back home, ETA 12.
1: One Charles 13 on 3.
0: One Charles 13, I'm going to send you toward R04041, Plaza Drive 1. Unit to assist, Bell, One Charles 13.

0: David 11-8, John 3-2. Go ahead. Hey, just for info, myself and 300, we're arrived on Church and Willow.
1: Okay, copy. Appreciate that, Frank. I've had two separate families. One allegedly left on Northbound Willow. I'm waiting for the other two students, brother and sister, to get picked up. And trying to prevent any further altercation here on campus. All they are is BMJs, and I think parents had shirts on.

0: David 11, can you start us to EMS code 3? We have a patient down inside, so he might still be breathing. It'll be secure.
1: Can you show me in service, please? One child of 11.
2: Confirm traffic for 1 Charlie 13.
1: 301 Charlie 13.
3: 1 Charlie 13.
1: Hey, I copy over in Southeast. Thank you. Give us a minute. We'll get somebody to you.
3: Copy that. Appreciate it.
4: Don 32 to 300.
1: Good one.
4: I'm just waiting to get most of the students, the majority of them, pushed out. And once that is accomplished, then I can go ahead and release the other unit as well.
1: So good.

0: 1216B5, seen an update. The RP said that the phone was about to die and it did disconnect. Beforehand, she said she's getting anxious and thinking about running. And then she's going to try to get out or stay in the room.
1: We are on Wyatt. We're here at the school, please.
0: Okay. Copy, Red Dawn Shields.

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2: I send the request, confirm. 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Copy, thank you.

0: Control, say, can you arrive at that on C. Davis, Paul?
1: They're coming.
0: Control, C. David, do you need the red box?
2: No, negative. He's just, can't push the door because he keeps closing it with his leg, but he is fallen. And thank you.

0: City of Love, and EMS is coming code 3.
1: Copy that. I think I heard someone's siren.
0: Okay,
1: thanks.
0: 12.
1: Good.
0: It's 8942. Alvaron. And that was M864.
2: MH58, same traffic.
0: MH58, copy.
3: Toronto, Sir Royal. If you could do me a favor, can you transition to church right here? I'm sorry, go again? Disregard. Just for info, this D-side's clearing up as well.
4: Okay, copy. I'm walking to you right now.
3: Please call, please. David 11 at 300. Yeah, I mean, I'll be around with you as well.
4: Thank you, buddy.

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2: It's going to be at Wolford check, 2479 South Walnut, people from the State Center PD. Had reports of someone walking by at 1255 hours, hearing a man or screaming from a fifth-built trailer at the rear of the property from the west campus.
3: Pendletech Fire, Engine 11, Zone 41564, Bullet Air Blackstone.
1: 3512.
4: Wrapped up over here getting you evidence. You can start me at zero, Charles.
1: Copy.
5: 312, 11, traffic.
1: Copy.
0: That's Shaw. That was Newton.
1: 24, copy. Pendletech 1, Charles 13, you're clear for 1, thank you.
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1: 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Also throwing rocks, it looks like vehicles parked in the area. Lane, for a welfare check of an elderly female, please check if I can respond.
3: Engine 11 en route, zone 41564, Bullard and Blackstone. This will be possible debris fire behind the 7-Eleven.
2: On fruit, negative.
7: Yeah, just arrived with the Engine 11, please.
2: Okay.
0: For now.
2: Hi, copy.
4: Probably did this. Just confirmed that two robbers has been confirmed to be active, and that CPO that I know of.
1: Affirm, looks like that two robber is, shown below, restrained on CPR, is 100 yards stay away active.
4: Copy, thanks.
1: Send another unit of traffic.
7: I apologize. 311.
1: 311.
7: What's on what?
1: Go ahead.
7: Every lap medic, Adam, Baker, David, Union, Lincoln, Lincoln, Adam, First, Sam, Adam, Laura, Adam, David, D-1291, Indian, Melago, no ID.
1: Copy.
6: Three, David, 11.
1: Three, David, 11.
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1: Copy. Priority. 5175 North, President number 103. Kids were yelling at their window, calling for racial slurs, and kicked the front door.
8: 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Can I get a misdemeanor site date?

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1: Four five valid, left of Tristan. Unit still 4 Frank 11, the Fresno and Scott call. Current calling for a TV disturbance, that's wrong there. Pretty Europe, the property manager saw the disturbance and that was kicking the door shut on the female's leg. When they both went into the house together, the female was heard screaming. One Edward and one David 11 on the preempt, you guys, for that 0 party.

0: Broadcasting coming in for the reckless driver, Sean Fresno, white Ford truck with a rack, 827 on the bumper, license plate 1224387, vehicle only has one brake light, RP almost hit him. You sound Sean Fresno.
1: Captain Fresno,
0: go ahead.
1: Autobahn in front, 8 Paul, Edward, X-ray, 667 BMW.
0: It's clear and correct, 20 BMW at Fresno. Fresno looks one at 11, so she gave us the name for the dad that lives there. It's a Clint Bullock, and the daughter is a first of Haley. That's the female involved. We don't have a name for the male half. I understand he doesn't live here. Go with that.
2: Gonna be Baker 365-309-19 to Alaska, Sofia.
0: And you said Arizona, correct?
2: April.
0: Ronald. Who's he leaving with a duffel bag? I don't know what you took, but they confirmed there was a break in and houses on the field of one. Hey, Mary 11 shows valid on that last name.
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5: 4, put us out, info, show me in.
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0: He is recovering. 42, go ahead.
2: Sylvie, Cedar and Shaw with California plate 9, Robert Ida Union, 676 on the Mazda.
0: Copy, and who had a DL?
6: 34, I've got a DL when you're ready.
0: 34, go ahead.
6: Baker 3743660.
0: Ending in 36, direction 636.
5: Okay, yeah, folks, can we start a driver arrest and tow for that vehicle, please?
0: Yep.
5: We'll be in the Chevron parking lot, Kings Canyon and Cedar.
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0: Broadcasting 140, need a unit to assist the HP at McKinley and Winery, female in the area to assist with the search. Perimeter, the DRP made contact with a key holder who advised the son with a location. They gave the wrong event or passcode. Units bring a response.
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0: 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Possible residential 459 in progress, Shields in Del Mar.
3: On a 99 Toyota, Mario was the last of the dead side of Fresno. There's a release of liability to the male Bulldog out of Fresno.
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0: Heavy 1, priority 4, residents 459, that just occurred, RP5 tone, the male subject left walking, still in the area. I don't have any units, do I?
2: Copy, what was that,
0: I'm not sure, CT upgraded to 0, but the subject is left, but still in the area, no one is following. An open mic. All apparatus on Fresno Fire, check for an open mic.

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0: first name was possibly Kaylee with a K. And any relationships you have?
1: 1-11 AFRM. I have the female communicating with the C. Charles. I did run her all the way around. She's showing to be clear. I'm UTL and ERO's for her. There's a possible boyfriend listed in the RMS. It's an Andrew Pennington. He's 19 years old. I'm going to start running him now.

0: 5 David 12. Update my location to Burlington Co. Factory out here. I don't know the address.
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1: I copy. Hello, on broadcast information only, reckless driver, area 1st and Clinton, gray Chevy Silverado, 8 Nora, 46367, status level driver, swerving and almost hitting RP vehicle, several other vehicles, brake checking and speeding. Last seen northbound 1st, traffic with him, information.
4: 6-7, I was swerving and brake checking people, last seen going northbound 1st, traffic with him.
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1: Do you know the other unit, 6-AM unit, that's on Roosevelt, and I'm not showing another one?
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2: Copy. We're in the main office.
1: Copy, thank you. Press the 1 to 6 AM 18, did you copy there in the main office?
0: Yeah, I copy, thank you.
2: 8 12 to 6 AM 18, let me know when you get here, and I'll confirm.
0: Yeah, I just parked off the Tulare parking lot.
2: Okay, I'll walk in front of you.
1: Pennington.

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3: 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Timeline is 14 to

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0: 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Southeast Phoenix are outbound 1-10-7. Welcome check on the 10-year-old boy running into traffic.
1: Check possible 10-year-old boy running into traffic, Belmont, Chesson.
2: 3 David, I'm in route.
1: Stand to Bell.
2: 3 David, I'll advise.
0: There's a black male adult who's locked himself in the bathroom with a bloody nose. Harvey's asking him to leave, and he's refusing. Has been there for a long time. Anyway,
1: male adult or Hispanic male or Christian juvenile wearing blue long sleeves and close to the air, so he is starting out in traffic, then we'll run back. I don't know if his parents are around. Hopefully the description is going to be blue long sleeve and tan pants.

0: December casting all three will be welfare check at 4669 East Nevada for possible Mary Epstein. 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
1: 9 Henry 82.
0: 9 Henry 82.
1: Can you log me off for the day?
0: Copy. 34, copy. SFL 3 Baker 10 Nevada and Becker.

0: Salem and Beef 9. Getting an update now that the juvenile ran over to a vehicle, got into it. It's a gray or blue Toyota RAV4, license 7 Zebra, Lincoln, Frank 832.
1: Copy.
2: At first and usual, at the target parking lot, it's a tow.
0: Is there any motor available for that at first and two? Further updates, no DOT as of yet. 34, copy.
2: 8-10, copy that.
3: 34, 8-10, I'll be from Frank 41, Jim.
2: Copy that.
0: AC 10, did you want me to start the tow? AC 10?
2: Go ahead.
0: Did you want me to go ahead and start the tow?
2: Hey, from 10, can I have you run a plate for me?
0: Go ahead.
2: 6 Henry George Nora 219.
0: Told them the juvenile was running into the road and they did not said sorry and left the area. Or if he does see the vehicle parked near the businesses behind Arsenio's.
2: Copy.
0: 27 of 26.
2: In the Hyundai, correct?
0: Affirm.
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0: AC-10, what kind of tow are we starting?
2: It's going to be for a 30-day impoundment, but I'll talk to the motor when he gets there.
0: Okay.
2: Unless you need it now.
0: Just so I can start it.
2: Yeah, if there's a difference, it's a 30-day impoundment for reckless driving.
0: From the one to all units, standby while we switch.
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6: 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When he's done, he'll jump on my call. Thank you.
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0: It is clear and current 25 Chevy out of Fowler. 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
2: 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Tracing of an intoxicated male that keeps going onto the properties along Parkway, attempting to pick up finds anyone he comes in contact with. It's an HMA

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0: I have Slinger 141 on Street DC. Other part is the only DRP. There's one to exchange. It's going to be McKinley and Blackstone. I'll check for more.
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1: Can you confirm the warrant on the mail tab?
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0: Confirm it for Andrew, it's a misdemeanor for 242.
2: The mail has life, we're going to have to take him to the hospital.
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3: Send me a read from the center of that one. 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
0: Hey, George.
2: I'm having computer issues. Can you help me log on?
0: And on the other clothing was pulling something on RP's chain link fence, was holding something in his hand, and that object was yelling, just requiring an area check. It looks like you logged yourself off at 1523.
2: Okay, copy. Can you just log me back on back to 1846 and show me out vehicle service at the shop, please?
0: Okay. That's Clinton. It's going to be for a disturbance.
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broadcasting one party disturbance, 243 North Glen, unit 204. No disturbance with the RP's 11-year-old daughter who assaulted the RP. EMS has refused. No weapons.

0: Fresno Broadcasting. Central is going to be en route to Palm and McKinley for a TV disturbance. Hitting her. His man smells black shirt, gray sweat. Also, a second RP reporting a DV. Over the Sarah. David 12.
1: Secure for EMS and voluntary.
0: Alright, copy.
1: Coming to the drone RV.
0: Is there a cell for 2 Charles?
1: Advise time for training.
0: Copy.
2: Victor George 964 on the Honda.
0: Station. 8 of 1701 Honda has a pending out of Fresno that was received 3/5 of 26. Yeah, I can use Palm. Both arrived on a 0 Glen at McKinley.
1: 2 out of 12.
0: 10 of 12.
1: Hey, I'm code 4, subject is very cooperative, it's secure, EMS can roll in.
0: Coming.
3: Hey, John 13.
0: Hey, John 13.
3: Hey, John 13, I don't know if there's a call made already, but we got a call from the school saying that, two juveniles were fighting at the, Little Caesars on McKinley and Palm.
0: From, we have a call for that.
3: Copy, I'm trying to head out to the golf park right now.

0: 13. Charles 10 is en route to that call. Got a younger female trying to get away from a male that went behind the Little Caesars.
1: Do we have any description? Because there's a lot of juveniles out here.
0: Give me a Hispanic female with curly hair, wearing a green halter top, light-colored sweatpants, and the male is a Hispanic male wearing. That's Fisher here wearing a dark gray shirt and black pants. There's also reports of a security guard that's making contact with the male.

0: 您讲在节目下的三零七八九拉八千的就轻轻的飞行就打不他啊 she's walking eastbound on McKinley
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0: 17, copy AOR.
1: HOM 13, I'm out with the male half. We're on McKinley, just east of Palm. Bystander said there was kind of altercation between them. Female half took off blocks eastbound on McKinley. Can the next Charles unit check for her?
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1: Westbound 168, approaching the Fowler, California, 6 George Henry Williams, 685-04.
0: Four seven, it's clearing current 09 Ford out of Fresno.

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0: 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Central Broadcasting, Southwest will be en route to Walnut and Belgravia for a physical disturbance.
1: 5 Edward 13.
0: Southwest responding to Walnut and Belgravia for disturbance.
2: Male, many of the females punching on the sidewalk.

0: 4, go ahead.
1: Posted Belmont, 9 George David Zebra, 722.
0: From the 722?
1: It's going to be Zebra 772.
0: Riding by the area. I know that the C related to both the male and female. We're last seen on Walnut, which is California. And you get for that 030, Walnut, Belgravia.
2: Mary 2-4, arriving Mars is going to be 8-4.
0: Mary 2-4, copy, your time is

0: Charter 11 at the Denny's, Parkway and Oliver, the strip.
1: 1 David, I'll be around.
0: David 11, I copy. David 11, but Denny's about 15 minutes ago, there was an intoxicated subject. He was yelling at the RP. Looks like he ate, refused to pay his tab. They were in a gray shirt and jeans. Nothing further. They disconnected and no answer on callback. It's possibly going to be related to the call that's holding on Parkway and Denny's. This RP advised of HMA wearing a gray shirt, blue jeans, blue backpack, and a black baseball cap. Also had some stitches on his lip from a recent injury, and he was trying to start taking fights with anyone he was coming in contact with. The last update we had on that call was at 1529, and he was outside the executive's inn.
1: R1.
0: R1.
1: Can you show me en route to 0949, please?
0: Affirm. Hey, George, left,
2: and you have all four

0: Amazon Broadcasting for information. Northwest units have a zero priority at the Little Caesars, Buxton, and Pinedale for an armed disturbance. Amazon Broadcasting a zero priority for a DV at the Frosty Queen, 1850 Van Ness. That's a male that slammed the female to the ground. Going to Van Ness and Divisadero for a DV disturbance at the Frosty Queen.
1: Unconscious patient for engine 6 on 43578 Gettysburg, cross of first, 2972 East Gettysburg.
2: Last of Osborne Fernandez to 1520 East Bremer. Hazard is Trinidad's quick.
3: Copy.
0: Looks like they're both southbound on Vannis. Bystanders start yelling, so they left. Units of both 1X311. 4-2, go ahead.
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0: briefing. Any details on that crash?
1: Got a couple merges. One is now asking for EMS for a child. Another merge saying it's a possible vehicle versus pedestrian, but they're seeing it from a distance.
0: All right, copy. I could be in route.
1: Copy. The sensor is volume 2 possible vehicle versus pedestrian. Dakota, there, sir. SUV involved. One is still in the middle of the roadway. Second, they called an upgraded 280 party 2261 North Chestnut, apartment 103.
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1: He crossed Blackstone already. I'll try to find him.
0: I copy. He was supposedly the one that had the knife.
2: Traffic control, Dakota and Thorne, go Motors Channel 9 and 10. 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
0: 4-5-7.

0: one prayer to you, seem dreamy. It's going to be for an RP that's advising there's a kid on a green motorcycle tearing up the area.
1: Apartment 723 of the Californian.

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1: 12 at 0731.
0: Thank you.
1: 4558 21 East Dakota, Dakota Cross of Harrison.

speeding traffic accident for engine 9, zone 45558, Dakota, cross of Harrison, 21 East Dakota.

0: Victor 11, I'm going to make contact with two that match the description on the door.
1: 1 Baker 11, I copy, confirm your call to Amador.
0: Amador and Bennett.
1: Okay.
0: Baker 11 to Exeter.
2: Go ahead.
0: Are you located at?
2: Red light.
0: That's happy.
2: You can light me off with.
1: Engine 9, standby 1. Looks like we canceled the duplicate call. We have... Contact the door. He provided the same description as the other call. Can you mark them? We're going to be canvassing the area. Okay, sir.

0: 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We have lane blockage.
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1: 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You're recovered. Go again.

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0: 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You'll be of 8-18-08, female, no ID.
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0: TSM 11, planes can be expired 512 of 26. I didn't know, 05 Honda to Van out of Fresno for Georgina Delatorre.

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0: and that's clear and expired, 72225, 90 Lincoln out of Modesto, so last of Townsley. I'm showing that pending master out of Fresno, last of Griggs. Engine 6, copy.
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0: For Abigail, I'm showing a matching DMV record for her. She's clear, SharNet. And QCAD, DCP. There is RMS for her, however, no identifiers are listed.
1: Copy that. Here, copy two, please.
0: Go ahead.
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0: Copy, what's your next?
1: Second to me, 9, Robert Henry William, 101 on a Hyundai. Copy, King 3rd Road Luggage, tow for the Dodge, and the legal partner for the Hyundai.
0: Copy.
1: 47.
0: 47.
1: I'm going to be on the northwest corner of Ottawa and Cole, and I have a bin when you're ready.
0: Go ahead.
1: It's going to be William Tom King 526-020198, unknown make. It's going to be an electric motorcycle. Do you have any requirements for that?
2: Okay. 45, you pull me, please.
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0: Testing 1 for the Ubi Monitoring Vehicle versus 10 at 4142 East Corridor. Sega hit and run vehicle was last seen going eastbound on 4 Doyle. The white Honda Accord license 9 stand Sam X-ray 224. Broadcasting for information, southeast of the airport, from physical disturbance, 5122 East Olive. Personal broadcasting for info, northeast of the airport, disturbance, Sierra, 5770 Sierra. Personal and broadcasting 80 for a physical disturbance in Motron on site, juveniles at the school, 577 East Sierra.
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1: Traffic for 24, but they said to disregard. 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

0: maintaining a prelim 10851 vehicle out of northeast, the gray 2001 GMC Sierra 1500 with an unknown license plate. Vehicle was just taken from the Walmart 30 miles from the next year.
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0: Do you guys need the wagon at this Chestnut address or Roosevelt?
1: Yeah, Roosevelt. Have them come to the main office, office to Larry.
0: Copy.
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3: It's going to be current and clear on a 21 Dodge Charger V out of a Fresno for Naomi Fredericks. Four three, it is clear and current, 14 Toyota out of Delano. I'm broadcasting a 0 to assist the EMS, 2641 East Ashland. Patient's being violent.
1: Hey,
0: firm, wagon 2 is in route.

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0: Do you have me to 0941 again? 0940.
1: No, I'm sorry, I got a low volume. Go again.
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1: 45.
0: Can you clear me and show me around the traffic office?

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1: For the son, he says a call. Are there any fires at the apartment?
0: Fire calls at apartment 103.
1: Ava.
2: Teen zone 49522. McKinley and Cecilia 4552 West McKinley. Everybody is evacuated.
0: Yeah, there's like seven or eight of them, so I'm just disturbance. Those might be the merge calls. Stolen vehicle, another disturbance. DV.
2: Engine 16, communications. Engine 16, vehicle fire. Zone 39498, the

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1: I got a 21, I copy.
0: Victor 21, traffic.
1: Victor 21.
0: MO came to Gravia, call license plate. Mary, 13, can I get an
1: F4? Last 4, 0748, 0748.
0: Go ahead. 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
1: I got it.

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2: Burnt and clear on 15 Ramp, pick up out of San Jose. Data 2 NRN, the subject in the system. There is no one married from him. However, there's a warrant for him for some DC charges, and also he's on probation to this address for a DC assignment before a bigger one. PSAB. Also, back at page on 12, we'll need 16 unit to the front of Roosevelt.
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3: Charles 2-2. Hold this call for dispo and put me on my dryer.
1: I copy.
4: Yeah, I'm here. Pleasant Administration Building. Go ahead.
5: Yeah, I'm with the big rig driver right now. There's no fire. He just had an overheated wheel bearing. He's got help coming. Engine 16 is going to clear. If we get any more calls on it, the smoke's dissipated, so we shouldn't get any more calls.
6: Engine 16, copy that.
1: Avery 33, I'm static. Go ahead.
7: It's going to be kicking California plate. If you can get Tom Frank, 698, I'm done.
1: Copy.
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1: 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We'll landline EMS back to get further.

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4: Red Zone broadcasting, are you going to be a welfare check at the Holmes Playground, 212 South 1st Street? I have a female calling in regarding her goddaughter, 18, and an 8-year-old. As the mother was choking the 8-year-old, and then she left on foot, left the 18-year-old and the 8-year-old. She said she wanted to be stabbed, possibly having a one-way. So

0: to cell phone Baker 2-1 at a welfare check. That's home to Baker.
1: One David 2-1, I could be in Rome.
0: One David 2-1, I copy. BRP is giving info that this occurred at 4325 North Cedar, unit number 225. Where have they got to this location at the playground? Per the notes in the call, the mom chose the 18-year-old in his vehicle. This was over the phone. The grandma heard it.
1: Can you send me two additional units, please?
2: Additional units to assist 3 Edward 20, it will be at Olive and Silver. Alright, man, go ahead.
3: Blackstone just north of Hedges, Zumbia 7-8. David, Nora, 7-8, Edward 1-6, Charger.
4: With family being rowdy. We'll take them code 2, and we'll be on the Olive entrance side of the Frantic Creek apartment.
1: Okay.
4: Or the landing.

0: 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Checking the on my computer still.
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2: 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Do we have a DOT when Gertrude's residing?
1: Check with the call taker.

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1: 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Did you want to give me a call for further?

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2: Window 2, any PV related. Now subject from the window. Head roof only settled, 420 of 90, HMA 59, 300 pounds, point of gray short. No weapons, left onset towards Belmont. 10 minutes, about 5 o'clock.

0: 对，就是三星。
1: What's
0: it? 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
1: service. I got the last minute.